100.5. I'm Adam West. Did you hear this? Apparently, the rumor has, and this is coming from Nancy Cartwright, who does the voice of Bart Simpson. She says that The Simpsons could end after season 40. I mean, it's her opinion. I don't know if she's actually heard anything, but season 40 would sound kind of just like a great way to tie it up. 40 seasons of one television show. So I guess we'll have to wait and see and binge the best seasons, which we all know is like seasons 3 to 10 is like the golden age, or 4 to 11 around there. Still some good ones, season 12 and on, but less and less return on investment, if you know what I mean. Here's Chaos and Crab Bucket on Hot.

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Hot 100.5. I'm Adam West. Goldeye's back in action tonight at the ballpark. Straight through until Sunday. Then they hit the road. Then they come back for a week. And then they hit the road again to wrap up the season. So, I mean, if they're in the playoffs, that's one thing. But if they don't make the playoffs, then you have this week and one more week, the week after next, to catch the Goldeye's in action before the end of the season. 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

0: Hot 100.5 hits of the 80s, 90s, 2000s. I'm Adam West in for Sandra Crawford. And if you made a huge movie and they wanted you to come back for a sequel, you'd ask for a raise, right? Which is exactly what Margot Robbie and Ryan Gosling are reportedly asking for, to come back for Barbie 2. The combined number that they are floating around between the two of them is $150 million. Warner Brothers, the movie company, and Mattel, the toy company, are apparently still negotiating. The first Barbie was a monster hit, so the argument is pretty simple. The franchise is worth more now, and so are the stars. No deal has been announced yet, but this could very well be a very expensive trip back to Barbie Land. I mean, Barbie Land may be pink, but this negotiation is very, very green.
1: 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See the Hot Squad? 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

On 100.5, it's Adam West in for Sandra Crawford. Guess who wants their next wedding, not their first wedding, their next wedding, to totally top Taylor Swift? Like, totally outshine Taylor Swift's nuptials. Now, Taylor Swift's wedding costs about $30 million. Kim Kardashian wants to have a bigger star-filled day when she gets married to Formula One driver Lewis Hamilton. Like, if I had to say guess, you'd guess that it was Kim Kardashian. Am I right? Here's the Northern Pikes Hot 100.5.

0: forever. 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
1: Melissa said that she found an old massage gift card that was 8 years old.
2: Whoa!
1: Called the place. They still honored it and went for a massage with it. 8 years old. That one just fell behind somewhere.
2: I wonder, though, if you're a business and you're doing the books.
1: Yeah.
2: Every year, like, there's still a gift card out there.
1: Oh, for sure.
2: There's still a gift card out there.
1: Or like, that must happen all the time where people are just like, hey, it fell behind the cabinet. I didn't realize it was there. Yeah. And I mean, it's cool when they honor it. Like, an 8 year old gift card
2: it's
1: is
2: already
1: wild.
2: Paid for.
1: Yeah, that's true. Right? I mean, they got the money for it. Yeah.
2: They got just extra money for it.
1: Yeah.
2: For those 8 years. Is that a profit then?
1: Technically.
2: You consider that a profit? I got to go to the Asper Business School a little bit more because I don't know how profits work.
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Hot 100.5, I'm Adam West, and this week might be a different commute for several, many Winnipeggers, as a matter of fact. What's being affected? It's a bridge. I'll tell you that and more on the way right now. 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

0: Hot 100.5 hits of the 80s, 90s, 2000s. I'm Adam West, and this is kind of like an in case you missed it, but the Louise Bridge is closed this week. They're getting some resurfacing done. You can give yourself some extra time, use the Disraeli or maybe the Provencher Bridge instead. And so if you're commuting, yeah, it's kind of a bummer, but it will be open 6 a.m. Monday, just in time for the morning rush hour. You can still walk across. You can still bike across on the west sidewalk. That's the Louise Bridge. In case you missed it, it's closed for the week.
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I'm Adam West. Coming up, we're going to hear from Lenny Kravitz, whose daughter is engaged to Harry Styles, formerly of One Direction, and they're allegedly planning a spiritual wedding ceremony. 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

Hot 100.5 hits of the 80s, 90s, 2000s. I'm Adam West. Challenge yourself to think of a cartoon, a show from when we were kids that has not yet been touched by a reboot or a remake or a live action or any of that stuff, because it's going to happen. But I want you to try and guess which one it is first. So think about something that has not been touched, has not been redone, and we'll reconvene in a few minutes. Right now, Pink on Hot 100.5.

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0: Hot 100.5 hits of the 80s, 90s, 2000s. I'm Adam West, and give yourself a second and think about a cartoon from when we were kids. And most everything from when we were kids has been redone, reboot, reimagined at some point or another, or they've done a live action version. But this particular property has not been, it is still pristine, as in no one has thought to do a remake, a reimagining, or a reboot until now. Warner Brothers have confirmed that they are making a live action Jetsons film with Jim Carrey. This project has been in talks for years. There's been a ton of delays. And this is going to be his first big live-action role outside of Sonic in more than a decade. You know, Jim Carrey kind of retired, and then he kind of came back because he wanted to do movies for the kids, right? So he's been doing the Sonic movies, and now they've got him to play George Jetson. I'm assuming it's George Jetson. It could be Rosie the robot. I don't know. He could. If anyone could pull off Rosie, it would be Jim Carrey.
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1: And we are ready for another week. 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

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Just say, play Hot 100.5.

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1: Melissa said that she found an old massage gift card that was 8 years old.
2: Whoa!
1: Called the place. They still honored it and went for a massage with it. 8 years old. That one just fell behind somewhere.
2: I wonder, though, if you're a business and you're doing the books.
1: Yeah.
2: Every year, like, there's still a gift card out there.
1: Oh, for sure.
2: There's still a gift card out there.
1: Or like, that must happen all the time where people are just like, hey, it fell behind the cabinet. I didn't realize it was there. Yeah. And I mean, it's cool when they honor it. Like, an 8-year-old gift card
2: it's already paid for.
1: Yeah, that's true. Right? I mean, they got the money for it. Yeah.
2: They got just extra money for it.
1: Yeah.
2: For those 8 years. Is that a profit then?
1: Yeah.
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0: 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If it's Winnipeg, we've got the soundtrack. 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Hot 100.5.
1: Yeah. I like it when the girls stop by in the summer.

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1: Melissa said that she found an old massage gift card that was 8 years old.
2: Whoa!
1: Called the place. They still honored it and went for a massage with it. 8 years old. That one just fell behind somewhere.
2: I wonder, though, if you're a business and you're doing the books.
1: Yeah.
2: Every year, like, there's still a gift card out there.
1: Oh, for sure.
2: There's still a gift card out there.
1: Or like, that must happen all the time where people are just like, hey, it fell behind the cabinet. I didn't realize it was there. Yeah. And I mean, it's cool when they honor it. Like, an 8-year-old gift card
2: it's already
1: is wild.
2: Paid for.
1: Yeah, that's true. Right? I mean, they got the money for it. Yeah.
2: They got just extra money for it.
1: Yeah.
2: For those 8 years. Is that a profit then?
1: Yeah.
2: Technically, you consider that a profit? I got to go to the Asper Business School a little bit more because I don't know how profits work.
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1: I will even go there. I'll go to Home Depot just to buy some chocolate bars. Because I can.
2: You're the guy buying the weird things at the store you're not supposed to buy them
1: and
2: from.
1: Yeah. I've got the
2: bag of peanuts. Not a single piece of hardware.
1: Oranges. Yeah.
2: No screws. Just food.
1: Yeah.
2: Sir, we have tools here. I'm not here.
1: But I got a gift card. I got to spend it.
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2: This is a throwdown, a showdown. Hell no, I can't slow down. It's gonna go.

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1: Good morning. It is Wednesday, August 12th. Thanks for listening to Mark and Dilly. Hundreds of athletes, families, and coaches have gathered on Saugeen Anishinaabe Nation for the second part of the 2026 Manitoba Indigenous Summer Games. So athletes across Manitoba will compete in various events, including golf, basketball, archery, athletics, ball hockey, stuff like that. Police say Winnipeg Councillor Russ Wyatt is facing a new sexual assault charge, separate from that one that he was arrested for earlier this year. The police say it's in connection with an alleged sex assault around October 2023. In downtown Winnipeg, businesses are eligible to receive up to $200,000 to improve their storefronts and accessibility. The funding comes from the provincial government with the city Center Venture, which is the downtown area kind of development corporation. And the goal is getting more people to come downtown so it looks nicer. In sports, Sea Bears Championship Series starts tonight. They are in Brampton. And they're taking on the Honey Badgers. Okay, this is game one. Then, this is the best out of three. So they are going to be in town on Saturday to play game two for sure. Now, if they win tonight, then they have a chance to wrap it up. But if they lose tonight, they still have a chance to win it here at home because then they'll play on Sunday as well. So it all kind of depends on who's winning what. And again, you can get tickets at seabears.ca. Goldeyes win last night, 10-6. And don't forget the Blue Bombers coming up here on Friday night at Princess Auto Stadium. They're taking on the winless Ottawa Red Blacks. 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

0: hits of the 80s, 90s, 2000s. Good morning. It is Mark and Dilly. It's 6:07. Now, Sea Bears. I'm just talking about the Sea Bears game tonight, right, Dilly?
1: Yep.
0: And I work with the Sea Bears doing their in-game host. I work with a guy named Max. Okay?
1: Mm-hmm.
0: Max was born probably 94.
1: Yeah.
0: Okay? 94. I found out that I have a watch. This watch I'm wearing right now, you see that one?
1: Yeah.
0: This watch is older than Max. And you might be thinking, well, how would that ever come up?
1: Right.
0: Because everybody was like talking about their smartwatches. Mm-hmm. And like Chester down at CKJS, mm-hmm. we're all like standing around before the game, you know, and before the gates are open. And everybody was had a smartwatch. And I'm like, ooh, look at you guys. You can like do this and do that. And then I showed them my watch and I go, I bought this in

0: 94, like
1: wow,
0: January of 94, and he said, that's older than me.
1: I wasn't alive yet.
0: Yeah.
1: Wow, that's
0: this
1: impressive.
0: This might be... No, this is not the oldest thing I own, but it's close.
1: There. That's impressive.
0: I have stuff that my mother gave me.
1: Sure, of course.
0: I have an accordion.
1: Yeah.
0: From like 1969. Wow. It's got to be an old... Maybe even older. I don't even know.
1: Yeah.
0: But that gets passed down. Does that count?
1: I think so.
0: Like if it's passed down, or do I have to buy it?
1: I don't think so. You can acquire things.
0: If I ask you, what's the oldest thing that you still own to this day?
1: Off the top of my head, I don't know if it's the oldest thing, but my alarm clock is from either 99 or 2000.
0: Yeah.
1: It has still has a cassette tape player
0: yes,
1: on it.
0: Yes, okay, that's the 90s.
1: And it still works.
0: Really? That's yes. impressive.
1: But that's like my backup alarm.
0: Yeah.
1: Like my hard-coded one in case things go wrong
0: good
1: on my
0: idea.
1: Phone. Yeah.
0: See, you need an analog.
1: You do.
0: Alarm.
1: Depending on your age, you
0: especially
1: have
0: especially for us because yes. we get up early and yes. that if you sleep through one,
1: yeah.
0: even if the power goes out, you've
1: sure.
0: still got one.
1: Exactly.
0: Right? Okay, 204-474-1005. See, like, I have stuff from my grandpa. Mm-hmm. I don't think that should count.
1: No.
0: I don't think that should count, because I've got, like, medals and maps and stuff from
1: right.
0: WW2.
1: Sure.
0: That's not really mine.
1: Maybe something that you own.
0: Yeah, so my bought. Watch.
1: Yeah.
0: Okay, forget the accordion. Okay, that's my mother's. I don't. Okay, something that you bought.
1: Yeah.
0: That you still have. Text us right now. On the Jim Pettis and Subaru text line. And then we're going to come back here and take a look. For instance, 20-year-old coffee mug. Yeah, see?
1: Yep.
0: Or if you got it as a present.
1: Sure.
0: Okay?
1: Mm-hmm.
0: Like for your birthday or for yep. something like I had my old ghetto blaster that I had for Christmas.
1: Yeah.
0: For years and years and years.
1: A 20-year-old mug is also impressive. And the day that it breaks will be a heartbreaking day for you.
0: Well, they said that they had to glue the handle back on
1: Oh,
0: twice.
1: So it's already yeah. hanging on to your life.
0: But it's so good
1: yes.
0: that you want to keep
1: yes.
0: it and that it's worth
1: quality
0: gluing.
1: Mm-hmm.
0: Right? I have some tools that are probably really old. Yeah, because those just, you know, in the bottom of a toolbox.
1: Yeah. Exactly.
0: You forget about that kind of stuff, right? I guess a car would be...
1: Car counts.
0: It depends when you got that car.
1: Right.
0: If it's an old car that you just bought, that doesn't count. Right? The year doesn't count, but because I bought this watch when it was brand new in 1994.
1: Yeah.
0: Right? And I'm still wearing it.
1: Mike's still rocking his bowling shoes from 1989.
0: See, now that's impressive.
1: Those are 37-year-old
0: yes,
1: shoes.
0: Yes, that's very impressive.
1: Wow. You took good care of those. You sprayed those.
0: Yes, you sprayed those. You had to.
1: You had to.
0: Those have been stinky. I have a blanket since I had when I was a kid.
1: Wow.
0: Oh, see, that's good. Yeah, you might have some stuff like from memorabilia.
1: Yeah, that too.
0: From when you were a kid or, of course, from the 90s.
1: Mm-hmm.
0: Oh, geez. I look back and I wish I still had some stuff from the 90s.
1: Oh, same. Some stuff you gave away or got rid of.
0: Oh, some band shirts.
1: Yeah.
0: I just fell apart.
1: Oh, it's too bad.
0: Too bad.
1: Yeah.
0: Anywho, text us right now. We'll come back and we'll add this to your list. Here's the question. What's the oldest thing you still own and use every day? Serena Ryder.
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0: 100.5. I didn't realize how fun this was. What's the oldest thing you still own and have in your house or in your car or whatever it might be? 204-474-1005. What are some of the things that we got on our text
1: here? Jeff's got the original Nintendo they got for Christmas in 89. Still have the box and the styrofoam and everything else.
0: Well, that's like Craig saying he bought an Atari back in 1982 from doing his paper route.
1: Wow.
0: And he still uses it.
1: Cool.
0: Wow,
1: and Irving said still got the Super Nintendo, too, so yeah. Lots of old consoles.
0: See, those things were made so sturdy.
1: Made to last.
0: They were made to last.
1: They were built to last. Decades.
0: Exactly.
1: Nicole said, I still have my teddy bear, like Zeddy, the Zeller's teddy bear.
0: I've had since before
1: I could even remember.
0: That's so cute. Somebody, and I can't find the text here because we've gotten so many, said they have a sweater from Randy River.
1: Okay.
0: And
1: that's pretty.
0: Oh, that's James. And I said, no way. I got to see a picture of this.
1: Yeah.
0: Because you know what they say about Randy River? I could blow my whole wad.
1: Yeah. Clothes that last.
0: On those shirts that have 8 balls on it.
1: Oh, 8 balls or, and flames.
0: And dice.
1: But I appreciated that they had different colors of flames. Green.
0: Blue, oh, yeah.
1: Red.
0: Exactly. Kim's saying that I have an iPod mini that I still use.
1: That's old school, too.
0: That's going back.
1: Marcen said, my dad's Yamaha stereo from the early 90s bought from Advanced Electronics on Portage.
0: Wow.
1: You even remember where you bought it.
0: Wow.
1: That's awesome.
0: That's awesome,
1: yeah. So cool.
0: David's saying that I got ski equipment from the 1970s.
1: Wow.
0: Snowshoes from 74.
1: Oh, my God. Okay.
0: That is impressive. That's the thing, though, because you don't use skis very often, like you'll use it once a year, maybe two or three times, maybe a year.
1: You wax those skis, they'll last a lifetime.
0: They do.
1: I'm talking like I know what I'm talking about. I just know people wax them.
0: They do.
1: You gotta wax them.
0: You know what you're talking about.
1: You gotta wax those skis you want.
0: Oh, yeah,
1: last.
0: I'm heading to Mississippi, eh? Josie says, Tupperware. Super old Tupperware.
1: I'd like to know
0: what the year on that one is. And how many times you put spaghetti sauce in there?
1: Is it stained?
0: Is it stained? Oh, that's fun. A freezer, deep freeze, that Jeff says my parents gave me. Yeah, see
1: it's interesting built to last. Think about that. Yeah, if you take good care of some of this stuff.
0: You're exactly right. The old stuff was built to last.
1: It was.
0: Now it's not. I had, for instance, Hungry Hungry Hippos back from the 80s when I was a kid.
1: Oh.
0: Okay? And those were, you were using marbles.
1: Yep.
0: They were like steel reinforced like hinges and all that kind of
1: the
0: stuff.
1: The hippo hurt if you got your finger in there.
0: Yes.
1: Yeah.
0: So it lasted. And I don't know. I ended up selling it at a garage sale.
1: Yeah.
0: Then when I have my kids, I'm like, let's buy Hungry Hungry Hippos. They're little tiny plastic balls. They're breaking all the time because the hinges are all plastic.
1: Cheap garbage.
0: It was.
1: Yeah.
0: It was cheap garbage.
1: Cheap garbage, I tell you.
0: No way. Andrea has a Cabbage Patch Kid.
1: Cool.
0: No way.
1: Jeez.
0: That was like 84, 85 when those came out. Okay, I want to see a picture of all this stuff, please.
1: Yeah.
0: Okay, we'll continue this maybe tomorrow. If you want to keep, we've got somebody coming
1: in
0: here.
1: We should, yeah.
0: We can continue this tomorrow because it's kind of fun to actually like think about.
1: It is.
0: All the old.
1: And then go dig it out.
0: Yeah.
1: Play with it.
0: Why not?
1: You know what, Andrea? Get that cabbage.
0: Get that cabbage. You know what? Take it to work today.
2: Yeah. This will make you feel good.
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0: This is where you gotta guess the movie, song title, TV show. Not only are we thinking about old things, but we're going back to throwback sounds of old things from the 80s, 90s, and early 2000s. Take a listen to this short sound clip. Is that a flux capacitor? Is that like the Back to the Future DeLorean? Oh, there we go. Okay, that sounds familiar.
1: Everything, again, with old tech, always sounded like it was rising from the dead.
0: Yes.
1: Like the fire up on something was so intense.
0: Because it took a long time.
1: So loud.
0: To. Yeah.
1: You know? If you had to fire this up in the middle of the night, like if you were sneaking around.
0: Oh, yeah.
1: Wake
0: up everybody.
1: The whole family's up.
0: Yeah, exactly. Well, that's why I thought it was a rocket for a second there. Text the Jim Pattison Subaru text line, 204-474-1005. 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
8: Hey, good morning. If you're heading in towards downtown, a reminder, the Louise Bridge is closed this week for construction. Take Disraeli instead. And also downtown, Edmonton Street is shut down between Broadway and York for construction until the end of August. 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
0: Mainly sunny today, high around 24. It's partly cloudy at 14 degrees.
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1: Throwback sounds from the 80s, 90s, and early 2000s. Take a listen to this short sound clip and try to guess it. 204-474-1005. I would say this sounds to me... Yeah, right there, that little, that disc, or that floppy discs thing, that... Mercedes, good morning. You're the smartest person in Winnipeg. Sounds like an old school microwave. That's a good idea. No, Michelle, it's not that.
2: Some guesses for printers as well.
1: Yeah, that's close. It does sound, like, sound like it. Yeah,
2: you could connect a printer to it.
1: Yeah, you can. Here's a hint. Commodore 64. That's what that sounded like.
2: Yeah.
1: You know?
2: Mm-hmm.
1: Or an Apple IIc.
2: Mm-hmm.
1: What am I saying? What are the names I'm saying? If I said Commodore 64 to my kids, they'd be like,
2: I have no idea.
1: Is that a space term?
2: Is that something from the 1900s, Father?
1: Yes, exactly. Father. Oh, well,
2: he's back in the 1900s.
3: He's babbling on again about all the ancient technology.
1: The 1900s. If you said it's starting a computer, then you are correct.
2: Yeah, it's an old computer.
1: Of course not. Yeah, not
2: no.
1: A computer from the 80s or 90s.
2: That's the click of that button. The fan fires up, and then everything's...
1: Okay, I want you to play it again. And there's, at the very end, you hear this. That is the floppy disk trying to see if there's a floppy disk in there. Take a listen.
2: So there's the button.
1: So,
2: here's the fan. That means... good things. We're firing.
1: Then you hear beep, beep.
2: Like right here.
1: C prompt.
2: Beep.
1: See that?
2: Yeah.
1: That was the floppy disk right there. So.
2: Oh, memories.
1: Oh.
2: Yeah.
1: Yeah. 5 1/4 inch disk drive. The funny thing was is that they were floppy.
2: So
1: you
2: floppy.
1: Can flop them around and it was fine. Floppity flabberoo.
2: Throw it like a frisbee. It's a floppy disk. You can do whatever.
1: Coming up this morning, we've got some good things happening. Okay? One, we've got trending coming up. Two, we're going to give you some fun facts for your workday before 7 o'clock.
2: Mm-hmm.
1: We've got tacos and tequila tickets to give away. We've got Winnipeg Sea Bears tickets to give away this morning.
2: Jeez.
1: Okay, that is for Saturday's game downtown. By the way, it's going to be raining and cold, so you might as well go.
2: Yeah.
1: It's at 2:30 in the afternoon. And we're going to be talking with the head coach GM of the Sea Bears. His name is Mike Rambo. Sorry, Rainbow. And he looks like Rambo, though. He's a tough guy.
2: He is.
1: Yeah.
2: A
1: bald Rambo. And then he's actually in Toronto right now.
2: Yeah,
1: they're playing tonight.
2: Brampton.
1: Yeah. Plus, we've got free gas. Oh, my goodness.
2: All right.
1: So much going on.
0: Lunch packed, keys found, out the door. Winnipeg Mornings with Mark and Dilly. 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
1: Hit it. So downtown is going to have some closures this weekend starting at 9 a.m. today. All around the BERT because they've got that four-day concert going on. Okay,
2: yeah.
1: So Smith Street closes between Ellis and Notre Dame. Westbound Ellis loses a lane. Westbound Notre Dame loses a lane between Arthur and Donald. Donald Street loses a lane. So I'm not going to go through it. Just know that everything around the BERT is going to be closed up because they got to put the stage and they got to start putting stuff up. And then the concert starts tomorrow night.
2: You'll be doing a little loop-de-looping if you're in the area, right?
1: Exactly.
2: One lane goes here, you go around here, you go around here.
1: So this is going to be in place until 2 p.m. on Monday. Okay? So just so you know, if you are driving this morning, you might be okay to get there, but or you might get caught. Like, watch.
2: That's true.
1: You don't want to get your car caught in that mixture.
2: I'm part of the stage setup now.
1: Yeah, exactly. You can't move your car for 4 days. Wow. Don't stand. You're standing. Don't stand in the car.
2: No,
1: don't stand.
2: No. Okay. Please, it's a lease. Don't. I got to return it, please.
1: Yeah. Okay. What's going on at the zoo?
2: They have a brand new baby gibbon, bouncing baby boy.
1: What's a gibbon?
2: A little monkey.
1: Oh,
2: yeah.
1: Baby
2: born
1: gibbon.
2: To his mama Maya on July 23rd, but he's old enough now that they would like the public to name the baby gibbon.
1: Oh, interesting.
2: They have names you can vote on. It's Taman, Zahir, Kian, or Sawanto, and they all have.
1: Oh, so they already have the names.
2: They do have names you can pick four. Otherwise, it's impossible because there's too many names, right?
1: Right.
2: So they give you four options.
1: Yeah.
2: And you can go to their website and you can vote until the middle of the month.
1: Hmm. Interesting. I like that. And check this out, Gen Z. Sometimes we give Gen Z a hard time because they're the young generation.
2: Yeah.
1: But guess what? They're bringing movie theaters back.
2: They're bringing them back.
1: They're bringing them back to life.
2: Oh.
1: Right? Because they are saying that they're tired of looking at small screens, so they want to see Spider-Man on the big screen. They want to see The Odyssey on the big screen. And they're treating movies like a social activity. So now this is good news because we want to keep movies. And there's no better way than watching a movie in a theater.
2: Yeah.
1: It really is. And the older you get, the less likely you're going to go out.
2: Yeah.
1: Right?
2: True.
1: So you want to get the Gen Zs. You want to get the Gen Zs really for everything.
2: Wow.
1: Right? Because they have the energy.
2: Heroes.
1: If
2: heroes of the movie theater.
1: If I don't... When was the last time you went to a movie?
2: A while ago.
1: Yeah, see?
2: It's not the
1: theater. They were just at Spider-Man.
2: It's not the theater's fault.
1: My kids were just at Spider-Man.
2: It's just not enough movies that interest me to go to the movies.
1: No, right. But, my kids in high school and they went
2: Gen
1: to Spider-Man.
2: Z will save everything.
1: They will. You need the younger population. They saved the sports. They saved the movies. 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
8: Hey, good morning. Well, if you're heading into downtown, a reminder, the Louise Bridge is still shut down for construction this week. Take Disraeli instead. It's moving well. And on the west side, construction's continuing at Pembina and Abenoa de Mykina. The northbound to eastbound exit ramp is shut down, so following those detours. 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That's your traffic on Hot 100.5. It's Brandy.
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1: Mainly sunny today. We're going to see a high of 24 degrees. Right now, it's partly cloudy and 14.
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2: Let's give you some fun facts for your workday. Dilly, start us off.
3: Bamboo is the fastest growing plant on planet Earth. In fact, the Chinese Mulso bamboo can grow 3 feet in a single day.
2: What?
3: And that's why pandas eat so much and it just keeps growing.
2: And that's why if you go to Asia, they use that as like lumber.
3: Yeah.
2: And you can see scaffolding and stuff like that is all bamboo. It's very sturdy.
3: It's a sturdy plant.
2: And we got a lot of it.
3: Yeah, exactly.
2: So we should be using.
3: It's growing like weeds there.
2: I wonder if I can grow it right beside my tomato plant.
3: Just a little bamboo on the side.
2: Oh, I'm going to grow it all the way to the moon.
3: Take that to the bank.
2: Finding Nemo is the best-selling DVD of all time with over 40 million physical copies sold. It was released on November 4th, 2003. The Pixar film shattered home media records during the peak era of DVD popularity.
3: That's right around when it started to move into the Blu-rays, right?
2: And you still might have one.
3: Yep.
2: In a box. In the basement.
3: Yep, definitely.
2: And guess what? Because there's 40 million out there, it's not worth any money.
3: No.
2: Take that to the bank. You know what is worth money are the Disney VCR ones.
3: In good shape,
2: Yeah, that's worth money.
3: Definitely.
2: Okay, go ahead.
3: Apples are not true to seed. What does that mean? Well, for example, planting a Red Delicious seed will grow a brand new, unique apple variety instead of a Red Delicious tree.
2: What?
3: And this happens because apple trees cross-pollinate with different varieties, meaning every seed holds basically a new genetic mix. So how do growers make the exact apples, you're wondering? They do stuff like grafting. So farmers would cut a branch piece from a known tree. They call another thing called rootstock, where they attach a piece to an existing tree base, or cloning, which of course keeps the same fruit flavor and quality. But if you took a seed out of your Red Delicious and planted it, it would make a whole new apple, which is weird.
2: I'm just happy that you're talking about the Red Delicious, my favorite apple.
3: Oh, red and dirty. Take that to the bank.
0: Wake up.
1: Wake up. Wake up. Because this is
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1: Good morning. It is Wednesday, August 12th. Let's see what's going on in Winnipeg this morning. So downtown Winnipeg businesses are now eligible to receive up to $200,000 to improve their storefronts. Okay. So, awnings or a sign or whatever it might be, or accessibility. Okay, so the funding comes from the provincial government, from the city, from Center Venture, and it's the goal of getting more people downtown. So there's $1.4 million available to fix up these downtown storefronts. Okay, applications are now open. They get reviewed 4 times a year. The first deadline is on September 30th, and it runs until all the money's gone. Okay, so if you know somebody, if you have a storefront downtown, this is a good idea to apply for it. Police say Winnipeg Councillor Russ Wyatt is facing a new sex charge. Sexual assault, separate from that one that it was led to his arrest earlier this year. The Winnipeg Police Service say it's in connection with an alleged sex assault from October 2023. And hundreds of athletes, families, and coaches have gathered on Saugeen Anishinaabe Nation for the second part of the 2026 Manitoba Indigenous Summer Games. Athletes across Manitoba are going to be competing in golf and basketball and archery and ball hockey, athletics, all that kind of stuff. So we say good luck to them.
2: Good luck.
1: Now in sports.
2: Oh, yeah. The CEBL Finals. Sea Bears, Brampton Honey Badgers, in the league's first ever best of three championship series starts tonight in Brampton. Tip off at 6 o'clock. We're going to talk to Coach Rainbow a little bit later on. He's going to tell us. And we're going to give away tickets.
1: And we're giving away tickets to game two.
2: Game two. And yeah, because they come back here after the game tonight. So lots to look forward to.
1: And you can watch it on YouTube or CBC Gem.
2: Perfect. Gold Eyes pick up a win against the Canaries 10-6 yesterday. They play again tonight. And the Jays beat the Red Sox 5-3. They play again tonight at 6:07. 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Let's take a look at weather.
1: Mainly sunny today. High of around 24 degrees. Going to be partly cloudy this morning and 14.
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1: Tacos and tequila. Who wants tickets? It's August 22nd. It's going to be super fun, and we want to send you. All you got to do is help me out, because if I get the question wrong, then I get shocked with the Pet Trainer 2000 dog collar. If I get the question right, though, with your help, doesn't matter if it's right or wrong, I just need the help, then you're in the draw to win Tacos and Tequila Festival. That's where T.I. and Fat Joe is going to be there.
2: Oh, yeah.
1: At Blue Cross Park. Dilly, what's the question?
2: According to a recent survey, most people will have owned about 25 of these by the time they turn 35 years old. What are they?
1: I'm looking to you at this.
2: Thank you for thinking I'm 35. That's very flattering.
1: Well, you're close. What have you owned that's 25 already that I know of? Shoes?
2: Honestly, probably more than that.
1: Yeah, I guess so.
2: You're getting at least a pair a year, if not more. Yeah. And then when you get older, you buy more shoes. 25. You got to have dress shoes. You got to have your work shoes. Yeah. You got to have these shoes.
1: Now, you wouldn't have 25 cars by that time, would you?
2: Some people might.
1: That's a lot of cars. That's a car every 2 years.
2: Yeah. Depending on how you buy your cars, that's, I mean, not a good investment long term, but...
1: Neil says cell phones.
2: Sure.
1: That seems like a lot.
2: Yeah. Well, if you keep up on tech, right? You get a new phone every year. That adds up quick.
1: I know, but you're not getting a phone till what? 14, 15?
2: Mm-hmm.
1: Every couple of years, it's not going to add up to 25.
2: Maybe you get the new model every year.
1: Hats.
2: Hats, for sure.
1: Toothbrushes. That's a good one, Ellen.
2: I hope you have more than 25 by the time you turn 35. That's less than... You should have at least one new toothbrush a year.
1: Yeah, true, I guess. But you're not brushing your teeth when you're a kid, though, like a baby.
2: Right.
1: Right? So you're not really brushing until you're like 5 years old, maybe.

0: You gotta really break down these answers.
1: Okay, I know.
0: So let's go back.
1: Beth thinks a hairbrush. Brenda says jackets. That could be it because you would have multiple jackets and you might get new jackets every
0: year.
1: Sure. It might be something like that. Okay. Help me out here. Richard and Alvin and Brenda, everyone here that is texting in is in for the two tickets to Tacos and Tequila Festival.
0: According to a recent survey, most people have owned about 25 of these by the time they turn 35 years old. What are they?
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1: If I get the question wrong, I get shocked with the Pet Trader 2000 dog collar. If I get the question right, though, with your help. And remember, everybody, that helps at 204-474-1005. Then you're in to win two tickets to August 22nd, Blue Cross Park, the Tacos and Tequila Festival. That is with some big names like T.I. and like Fat Joe and all that kind of stuff. Too Short's going to be there.
2: According to a recent survey, most people will have owned 25 of these by the time they turn 35 years old. What are they?
1: Got some great guesses here. Kevin says jeans. Yeah, going to have a lot of jeans. Out of all the pants. A
2: lot of denim.
1: You're going to have a lot of denim, yeah.
2: Jeans would probably be the number one, right? Yeah.
1: We got a first-time texter this morning.
2: Hello.
1: I like that. Hello. Sunglasses. Could be that.
2: Yeah.
1: Steve says belts. Lawn chairs.
2: Yeah.
1: Like a chair in a bag. Says carry, you know, that you carry around and go to the folk fest with and all that kind of stuff.
2: That is true.
1: Or the park. I see sunglasses. I see bicycles. Jackets is a good one. I'm really liking that jackets. Because I think you would have a lot of jackets. Because you have have a summer jacket. Then you have to have a winter jacket. Then you have a fall jacket.
2: Jacket for every season. You're right.
1: Pretty much.
2: You're right.
1: And then if you think about how many times you may be changed throughout your lifetime until 35.
2: Yeah. Mm-hmm. You start
1: I'm going to go jackets, Dilly.
2: Jackets?
1: I like it.
2: Okay.
1: I have a good feeling about this.
2: According to a recent survey, most people have owned 25 of these by the time they turn 35 years old. You say it's jackets?
1: Yep, come on.
2: Come on now. So sorry, the answer is sunglasses.
1: It was sunglasses.
2: Yes.
1: Oh, a new texter got it.
2: Yeah.
1: Darn it.
2: Sunglasses.
1: Nice. A lot of people actually said sunglasses, but a lot of people said jackets, and a lot of people said shoes, too.
2: Mm-hmm.
1: Now, I don't know if shoes would be less or more than 25 by the time you're 35.
2: It really depends on the person, and if they like shoes, I guess, right?
1: Sunglasses, that many, huh?
2: Well, do you remember the first nice pair of sunglasses you ever bought?
1: Yes, I do.
2: Right? But I always bought those cheap deals for years, like the 2 for $20.
1: Oh,
2: so you have two crappy pairs, they both break.
1: 25 seems a lot. Well, that's true.
2: Right?
1: It seems like a lot.
2: I'm going through two pairs this summer. I'm losing one, I'm breaking one.
1: I've got the same pair I've had since 2013.
2: Well, that's impressive.
1: Well, I'm also wearing a watch from 1994, so I'm that kind of guy.
2: So hip and cool?
1: No, it's not hip and cool. It's just that if it doesn't break, then I'm just going to wear it.
2: Yeah, why buy a new one?
1: But I also buy the classics, Dilly.
2: Yeah, you do.
1: I don't buy the fads.
2: That's right.
1: I buy the classics. The 501s. You know what I mean?
2: Yeah, exactly.
1: All right, Dilly, I'm putting on the Pet Trainer 2000 dog collar. By the way, someone's going to get a text here and get tickets to Tacos and Tequila. If you don't get a text today, don't worry. We'll do it again tomorrow. But I'm going to need your help, okay? I need some backup on this.
2: Oh, George?
1: Oh, yeah. Come on.

0: it takes a long time to get to the chorus.
1: I think there's something you should know. Ow!
2: You're right, it does.
0: Wow, we weren't even close. That was the pre-chorus.
2: Thanks, George.

0: still not now. There.
1: This is the chorus, isn't it?
0: Yeah, but like, I'm waiting make for freedom. My
1: they only say it once, I think.
0: Yeah, that's true.
1: Have to see. You know what? Don't belong to you. Come on. And

0: Okay.
1: Mark and Dilly in the Morning. 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Born to be a hero, trained to be a plumber. 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
12: Hey, good morning. Well, if you're heading in towards downtown, a reminder, the Louise Bridge is closed this week for construction. Take Disraeli instead. And we're continuing on Portage eastbound between Mount Royal and Moorgate. It's a right lane closure for sewer work until the end of the month. 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That's your traffic on Hot 100.5. It's Brandy.
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0: Luke came by the other day, yesterday I guess it was, and then they're selling Blue Bomber bolo ties.
13: Yeah, sweet.
0: I can't wait to wear
13: Giddy
0: that.
13: Up.
0: Yeah. And there's a mechanical bull, Dilly.
13: Excellent.
0: You should hit that before. Nothing like
13: throwing your back out right before the game.
0: Before you have to work.
13: I need someone to get me upstairs. I can't move.
0: Yeah, we'll get you up there. Mainly sunny today. High of around 24 degrees. 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
1: This is where you got to remember the word that Dilly's going to give you. It's called the gas word. And then at around 8:30 is when we're going to ask you to text it in, okay? So this gives you some time to tell some friends, tell your coworkers and all that kind of stuff. You have a chance at winning free gas.
2: Thanks so much to Red River Co-op, who's been hooking us up with these gift cards all summer long. 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
1: Why sand?
2: I'm doing a beach theme this week.
1: Beach theme!
2: Sand.
1: Oh, yeah. You can find that at Grand Beach, right?
2: You can find that at any beach.
1: Winnipeg Beach?
2: I hope. Yeah. You don't want rocks at the beach. That's
1: beach
2: for sure.
1: Beach? Yeah, you don't want to.
2: Beach beach.
1: That's not a beach if it's rocks.
2: No. Sand. S-A-N-D, sand.
1: All right. 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

0: What would you do?
1: What would you do?
0: Making up.
1: Oh, breaking up.
0: What would you do?
1: What would you do?
0: Making up.
1: Oh, breaking up.
0: What would you do?
1: Stay for love or say we're through. What would you do?
0: What would you do? Hot 100.5, this is where we're going to get your say with our live relationship poll. Through our text, you can just text makeup or breakup. Dilly, what's the scenario?
2: My girlfriend told me she was having dinner with two of her girlfriends, but later on I found out it was actually a double date, but she just brought her single friend instead of bringing me. She says I would have been bored because I didn't know anybody there, but now I'm wondering, why did I get replaced by one of her single girlfriends on a double date? Makeup or breakup?
0: Interesting.
2: I have a theory. You're boring.
0: Yeah, probably. Brought her single friend.
2: That's, yeah, I don't know. That's interesting.
0: I don't think this is a breakup, but there's a conversation that needs to be.
2: Yeah, I don't think this is breakup territory by any means, but yeah, maybe just say like, this hurt my feelings, and why did you do
0: this? Yeah, exactly. Just say something like that. What can I do? See, this is what a lot of communication problems happen.
2: This is where the communication breaks down.
0: In a relationship.
2: Yeah.
0: Right?
2: Mm.
0: And what you need to do if you're mad at someone or like you're hurt by someone, usually people will say, oh, you do this, you did this to me. You left me out of this. You did this to me. You didn't help me. You didn't tell me about what was going on. What you should be saying is, what can I do so that this doesn't happen again? What can I do so that you want me to be with your friends?
2: I feel like I'm at a TED Talk.
0: I know.
2: Wow.
0: I've learned a lot.
2: What you must say.
0: I've had a lot of failed relationships.
2: Where'd you get that little microphone from? You got a little earpiece and a microphone?
0: And I have a teleprompter?
2: Yeah. What you should be saying.
0: Yes.
2: Yeah.
0: I have a PowerPoint if you want to
2: pull it up. I'd love to see it.
0: Yeah. 204-474-1005. Hit that Jim Pattison Subaru text line. This is kind of, 50-50 right now. Yeah. I'm not sure.
2: I would say it's going to be a close one today.
0: It's going to be a close one. Do you make up with the person? Do you break up? Again, what can I do so that you want me?
2: For the next 4.5 hours, I'm going to tell you.
0: TED Talks are only 17 minutes. They can only be 17 minutes. All right, here we go. We're going to have the results coming up next. Hold on.
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7: Hey, good morning. Well, if you're heading in towards downtown, a reminder, the Louise Bridge is closed this week for construction. Take Disraeli instead. And we're continuing on Portage eastbound between Mount Royal and Moorgate. It's a right lane closure for sewer work until the end of the month. Ford employee pricing is on now, and you pay what Ford employees pay on virtually the entire lineup of Ford vehicles. 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That's your traffic on Hot 100.5. 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
0: High of 24 degrees, mainly sunny today. It's 14 right now.
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0: Hot 100.5. It's Makeup or Breakup, our scenario this morning. My girlfriend told me she was having dinner with two girlfriends. Later, I found out it was an actual double date, but she brought her single friend, not me. She says, I would have been bored because I didn't know anyone, and now I'm wondering why she didn't ask. Is this a makeup or breakup? Dilly, do you see anything?
1: I see. Scott's saying, I think this is definitely a conversation that needs to be had. If it was another guy, that would be a breakup. But because it wasn't, this is definitely a makeup. Darcy's saying this is a makeup this morning. Marilyn says makeup. He doesn't know girl code. He's overthinking this one. Trevor says makeup. Everybody deserves a second chance, especially in these situations.
0: Here's the thing, though. And this is, I'm quoting the scenario here. Mm-hmm. Later, I found out it was an actual double date. She brought her single friend, not me.
1: Yeah.
0: Doesn't say if it was boy or girl.
1: Mm.
0: So maybe it was her single man friend.
1: Mm.
0: Then what?
1: Because
0: In that text you were just saying, it's like, oh, because it was just her friend. Well, maybe it was a guy friend. Right? I'm trying to spark some.
1: I doubt it.
0: I'm trying to spark some controversy here.
1: I feel like that would have been in there if that was the case.
0: Okay.
1: Yeah. Kristen says, my husband says she should break up with him because he's a wimp for complaining about this.
0: Yeah, maybe. Yeah, maybe. You know what I've noticed is that some women will talk about, and that is when you do go out with your friends, that sometimes guys will like have a problem with it.
1: Right.
0: And I don't understand that. Like, if your girlfriend is going out with a bunch of girls, that sometimes that becomes a problem. Isn't that weird?
1: Strange. Very strange.
0: What are you going to be doing out there? What are you going to be doing? Are you going to be talking about me? You better not be. Okay, I'm going to the live poll now. And it is very like, it's very, very close. And it's so close that I'm going to have to get my computer brain working here. And when I say my math brain, I mean my calculator. So I'm going to say that plus that equals, oh my goodness. Seriously, I don't even know. It's 52% Dilly. 52% say breakup.
1: Wow.
0: I can't believe it.

0: Hot 100.5. Guess what? We've got Sea Bears tickets to give away. They start their championship series tonight in Brampton. See, I always get confused. Is it Brampton? Is it Bramford? Come on. They're very close. Why can't they just have different names, right? So, anyway, I think it's Brampton. Is that right?
1: Yeah.
0: The Honey Badgers.
1: Mm-hmm.
0: So, what they're going to be doing is they're in the Toronto area right now, and then they come back, and they're having a game for sure on Saturday at 2:30 in the afternoon. We've got tickets to give away to that. Plus, we are going to be talking with Mike Rainbow, the head coach and GM of the Winnipeg Sea Bears. You know what I want to ask him?
1: What?
0: Remember when he was here at the beginning of the season?
1: Yeah.
0: And I don't know if he'll be honest or not, but I'm going to say, okay, be honest. Did he really think at that time when he was here, before the season started, that they'd be in this situation right now? It's his first year coaching, like his, not coaching, but head coach.
1: Yeah.
0: As a Sea Bears head coach.
1: Mm-hmm.
0: Or maybe he's that guy. He's like, yep, I knew exactly.
1: I knew it. I knew it all along.
0: I knew all the players could do it.
1: Mm-hmm.
0: That's probably the best answer to
1: that. Would be the professional answer for sure.
0: I also want to know what he says to like the team before they go on for a championship. Like, does he have a speech ready?
1: Oh yeah,
0: I love those motivational speeches that coaches do in the locker room.
1: Mm-hmm.
0: I hope he tells us. Hot 100.5. Here's Roxette. 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
1: Saugeen Anishinaabe Nation is the place to be because it's the 2026 Manitoba Indigenous Summer Games happening. They got athletes, families, and coaches from all over Manitoba. They are competing in various events like golf and basketball, archery, stuff like that, even athletics and ball hockey. So we say good luck to them.
2: Good luck.
1: Police say Winnipeg Councillor Russ Wyatt is facing a new sexual assault charge separate from the one that led to his arrest earlier this year. Police say it's in connection with an assault from October 2023. In downtown Winnipeg, the businesses are eligible to receive up to $200,000 each to improve their storefronts. Now, the available money is $1.4 million. It's coming from the city, the province, Center Venture Development Corporation, all that kind of stuff. And if you want to apply, applications are now open. This is going to get reviewed. The deadline is on September 30th, and they're going to give out the money until the money's all gone, until that $1.4 million is all gone. So, of course, they want to freshen up the storefronts, like awnings and signs and windows and doors or accessibility and all that stuff, because what do they want to do? They want to have more people come downtown. Now, in sports.
2: Oh, yeah. CEBL Finals. Sea Bears. Honey Badgers in the league's first ever best of three championship. Game one in Brampton tonight. Tip off at 6 o'clock. In just a few minutes, we're going to talk to head coach and GM Mike Rainbow about what to expect. And we're also going to give you a chance to win some Sea Bears tickets for this weekend's playoff game here in Winnipeg. Gold Eyes pick up a win 10-6 over the Canaries. They play again tonight. And the Jays beat the Red Sox 5-3 yesterday. They play tonight at 6:07. 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
1: We have a high of 24 degrees, mainly sunny today. Right now it's 14.
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0: Hot 100.5. It is Mark and Daly. Good morning. And we are all set and ready for game one of the CEBL Championship Finals tonight. The Sea Bears are in Brampton, and Mike Rainbow, head coach and GM, is on the phone with us live from the Toronto area. Good morning, Mike.
1: Morning, guys. How you doing?
2: Doing well.
0: Very good. We're very excited about tonight. By the way, that game is on TSN. You can watch it on CBC Gem. You can watch it on YouTube and all that kind of stuff. Now, I want to ask you, do you remember, Mike, when you were here in studio at the beginning of the season, before the any games, and did you think, and be honest here, did you think as your first year as head coach, you would be playing in the championship final?
1: I got to be honest with you, it feels like another lifetime ago that I was over there meeting you guys for the first time. It seems like it was quite a long time ago. And I also got to be honest that I don't tend to dream too far ahead. I just look at the task at hand or what needs to be done on any given day. I mean, I felt like the roster that we were putting together was definitely going to give us a chance to be there if all the pieces fell into place in the right way, but there's so many things that have happened in the lead up to get us to this point that it's hard to say, oh yeah, I knew that this was going to be the case.
0: The very last game of the season, you played in Vancouver against the Bandits, and it didn't go great because you lost, but you know, that's going to happen during the course of a season. Then a week later, you go back and play in the same arena and dominate. What was the difference there, and what do you do as a coach to rebound in a situation like that?
1: Well, I mean, I think the first thing is, you know, you go through an entire season, you deal with so many pockets of adversity, and obviously we haven't had any shortage of

0: challenges and adversity as a group, and you know, the opportunity to redeem ourselves going back out there a week later, and you know, similar circumstances on a bit of a short turnaround, having played the day before.
1: Yeah,
0: you know, those are opportunities that you have to look at and say, like, we want to make the most of that. And you know, obviously, I thought we played pretty well to beat Saskatchewan and put ourselves in a situation to get out to Vancouver. And I mean, our group had a super high level of belief that we could go in there and we could beat those guys. So it was, you know, one of those opportunities to sort of have a do-over, if you will. And I'm just so pleased that the guys rose to the occasion.
1: I'm very impressed. And I think this comes down to coaching, where you have a team, like a starting lineup throughout the year, and then you lose three starters and then go into the playoffs. And I feel like that's the management, the coaching. And do you change your game a little bit? Do you change the way you go into games when you've got new starters? Or is it kind of the same thing, just different players?
0: Yeah, I mean, obviously we've had to change a handful of things that we're doing. I think more than anything, though, the credit goes to the players, in terms of there's a lot of guys that, you know, probably were playing a little bit less than they would have liked to be at certain periods of time and waiting for their opportunity. And you have to give so much credit to all of those guys for staying ready and being ready to rise to the occasion when opportunity came their way. And, you know, like I said, I think the belief of our group never wavered in terms of our ability to, you know, go out and play high-level basketball. And, you know, I think the majority of the credit just goes to the players.
1: Well, I think that's really nice. And I totally believe that, too, that these guys have stepped up.
2: Oh, yeah,
1: and,
2: big time.
1: It's working. Whatever you're doing, Mike, it is working.
2: Keep it up.
1: Game one tonight, we're going to be watching. And then, of course, you guys are back on Saturday. Now, before you hit the championship game, do you have a motivational speech? What do you do in the locker room before a big game like this?
0: You know what? Honestly, I think we just continue to try to keep our routines the same, or our message the same. You know, we try to stay loose, and, you know, we look at the details that we have to try to put the most of our effort into and concentration, and we understand the game plan, and we have to go out there and try to be the most aggressive and assertive team. So the plan doesn't necessarily change a whole bunch. Obviously, you know, a new opponent brings some new challenges and areas of the game that we got to pay a little bit more attention to. But, you know, the way we've been approaching every game is very similar all year. And, you know, the guys have been doing a good job of being ready to play.
1: Head coach, GM, Mike Rainbow, I think that you're very good at your job. I think you've had an incredible season. I'm looking forward to the game tonight and, of course, on Saturday. And we want to wish you good luck.
2: Good luck, yes.
1: Out of all the people I've met this year, Mike's one of my favorite. He is. He's a good guy. Mm-hmm. And he's from right here in Winnipeg, right? Right? Manitoban, right? Yep. There. So, Mike, good luck tonight. And we will see you back here on Sunday. We're actually going to give away some tickets here and get as many people at Canada Life Center for... I've got 100% confidence in you tonight, so...
0: I love it. Thank you so much.
1: Okay, good luck, and we'll talk to you soon.
0: Thanks, guys. Have a great day. Appreciate it.
1: All right. Here's the deal. We have tickets to Saturday, 2:30, Canada Life Center, Tech Sea Bears right now. Someone's going to get a couple of pairs. Or, sorry, a couple of tickets, one pair. And then we have more pairs to give away this week, okay?
2: We do.
1: So, Sea Bears. 204-474-1005.
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2: Let's go.

0: Hot 100.5. It is Mark and Dilly, and it was just perfect timing that Sarah Shayak is here. She's the director of marketing communications of the Children's Hospital Foundation. Thank you for coming in.
1: Thank you so much for having me.
0: And thank you for bringing in the blizzards. Now, why would you bring in blizzards for us this morning?
1: Because I love being here, first of all. But second of all, tomorrow is Miracle Treat Day.
2: Yes.
1: It's the most delicious day of the summer. Mm. All proceeds from all blizzards go toward kids in hospital.
0: Say that again.
1: All proceeds from all blizzards sold here in Manitoba.
0: All
1: actually,
0: proceeds.
1: All proceeds.
0: Wow.
1: Yeah, proceeds. It's an amazing day, and it's delicious. You can get ice cream and help kids. It's an awesome way to make
2: yourself
1: feel.
2: It's a win-win.
0: And we always tell people on the radio, but we'll talk about this again tomorrow, that, you know, take the whole office out or the crew or whatever you're doing, right? That, like, wherever you work, and just take an extra long break.
2: Sure.
0: To go to Dairy Queen.
2: Or we say, like, you know, sometimes people do pizza parties. Do a blizzard party instead.
1: Yes.
0: Yeah.
2: Right?
1: It's the perfect weather for it. The summer's been so hot.
0: Right, it is. It is. What's going on at the Children's Hospital these days and this summer and stuff like that? Because, first of all, I love the foundation. I love the Children's Hospital because even my kids had to use it when they were younger and stuff like that. So... And it's always moving. There's always things going on and stuff like that. What's some of the money that is being raised this year going towards?
1: Sure. So this year, proceeds from Miracle Treat Day are going to Child Health Research, which is helping prevent and treat childhood illness. Kind of continuing to keep kids out of hospital where we can or improve treatments, improve their experience. But there's always lots going on at the hospital. Seth Jarvis actually visited.
0: Yes, I saw the pictures. Yeah.
1: So,
0: that's exciting.
1: You know,
0: he brought the Stanley Cup.
1: Yes, he did. And there are kids that are in hospital all summer. They're watching their friends go to the lake, go to the beach.
0: Yeah.
1: But they got a special visit from a really cool down home Manitoba boy who wanted to make a special visit. That was his choice. He really wanted to be at the hospital.
0: Yeah, good for him.
1: Yeah.
0: And you're exactly right. Like, the kids there got to see something that their friends that went to the beach didn't get to see.
1: Mm-hmm. Absolutely.
0: You know? So there's special
1: memories.
0: Opportunities that happen at the Children's Hospital, which is so nice, right?
1: Yeah, and it's Manitoba's only children's hospital, and we actually serve kids from Nunavut and Northwestern Ontario. So in Kenora, if you're heading out to Lake of the Woods, that Dairy Queen, same thing. All the proceeds come to us.
0: Really?
1: So, yes.
0: That's awesome to know.
2: Good to know, yeah.
0: Yeah, that's really good to know. So tomorrow, all day long?
1: All day long.
0: Okay.
1: Get several blizzards. Blizzards for breakfast, lunch, dinner.
2: Exactly. Float this out now and get a plan in place so that everybody knows.
0: Today, get a plan in place.
2: Breakfast, lunch, and dinner blizzards is
0: on
2: the menu.
0: I'm going to try my score blizzard, which is my favorite. Sarah, you're doing a great job. Now that you're the director of communications, you're doing a very good job.
1: Thank you so much.
0: I've enjoyed working with you this year. I know you guys were at the Sea Bears game for that teddy bear toss. That was awesome. You saw the pictures of that?
2: I did.
0: Yeah, that was fun.
1: Oh, it was so cool. Such a show of support. Our community really cares. Manitoba is so generous. And you ask them to do something and for the kids, and they will.
0: That was the first time the Sea Bears have done that.
1: Yes, it's actually the first time the league has done
0: it. Yeah, the league has done it. And we were all kind of like, we don't really know what's going to happen here.
1: Yeah.
0: Like, we thought maybe there might be 10, maybe there's 20. Yeah. And then they were selling the little bears and stuff like that. We didn't know if those were going to go. And then all of a sudden, they sold out of the bears.
1: Yep.
2: Mm-hmm.
0: That money also went to the foundation.
1: Yes, absolutely.
0: And then all of a sudden, hundreds of teddy bears and you know, stuffies and stuff like that hit the court, and it was kind of a cool thing. So I think they'll be doing that again. I don't have any say in what the Sea Bears do, but I think they'll do that again because it was so cool.
1: So special. And you know what? Yeah. For a kid sitting in hospital, seeing that on social, or just seeing the show of support that, you know what, Manitoba cares that you're dealing with some hard days.
0: Yeah. Mm-hmm.
1: Here's a comfort stuffy and like Churchill Bear. That's unique
0: that's
1: to
0: cute.
1: Our community.
2: Yes, definitely.
1: And people care. So get your ice cream and...
0: Tomorrow.
1: Sure too.
0: Right? Tomorrow.
1: Tomorrow. All day tomorrow.
0: All day. Blizzards. Blizzards.
2: Yes.
0: Miracle Treat Day. You can hashtag Miracle Treat Day or at.
1: Yes, the, at CHF Manitoba.
0: Yeah, exactly.
2: Great.
0: Sarah Shayak is the Director of Marketing and Communications. Fancy. Oh. I like that one.
1: But you know what? I'm a DQ fan, and I yeah, care about exactly. the kids. That's
2: right.
0: Exactly.
1: That's the important title this week.
0: Mm-hmm. Do it for the children and to the Children's Hospital Foundation and the Children's Hospital right here in Winnipeg. Coming up next, free gas.
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11: Good morning. If you're heading into downtown, a reminder that the Louise Bridge is still shut down for construction, so take Disraeli instead. Also downtown, Edmonton Street closures continue between Broadway and York. That is ongoing until the end of August. 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
0: Mainly sunny today, high of 24 degrees. It's partly cloudy right now and 17 already.
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1: Watch out downtown, because starting at 9 a.m. this morning, a handful of closures are going on in and around the Burt and Cummings Theater because it's the four-day concert of the Burt Block Party. We've got stuff like Smith Street closes between Ellis and Notre Dame. Westbound Ellis loses a lane between Gary and Donald. Westbound Notre Dame loses a lane between Arthur and Donald. And Donald Street loses a lane between Notre Dame and Cumberland. Instead of remembering that, just know that around the
2: You'll see signage. Yeah,
1: yeah, it's going to be a little tough there. Mm-hmm. For the next few days here, because it's in place until 2 p.m. on Monday. So they put the stage up tonight, and then tomorrow's when the concerts start, and they're not going to take the stage down every day.
2: No, they are not. Right? That's a lot of work.
1: So again, that is going to continue this weekend. Tell me what's going on at the zoo.
2: They want your help naming their new baby gibbon. And a gibbon is what they call a lesser ape. So it is in the ape family.
1: They're so cute.
2: But they've got very long arms. And they're, very adorable.
1: So cute.
2: So they have four names you can vote on. By the way, this new gibbon was just born at the end of July. So old enough now that they got to give it a name. So there's four different options.
1: Okay.
2: To man, which means garden or park. Yeah. Zahir, which means bright, luminous, or helper.
1: Oh, that's nice.
2: Kien, which means strong, firm, or brave. Or Sawanto, which means golden or precious.
1: I like that.
2: You can go to their website. You can vote. They will reveal the name coming up in the next week or so.
1: And check this out. Gen Z is bringing movie theaters back to life because, and I quote, tired of looking at small screens. So now Gen Z are going to Spider-Man and The Odyssey, and they're making it more of a social activity. And you know what I always say, Dilly? What goes around comes around.
2: That's right.
1: Right?
2: Everything. You're right.
1: It all comes back.
2: Mm-hmm.
1: You know, history repeats itself.
2: Yep.
1: You know what? We were going to movies all the time back in the 90s. And then it kind of died off with the technology, but then now it's coming back. Now I'm just waiting for rotary phones so I can slam that down. So I can slam it down. That's what's trending in Winnipeg.
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10: Good morning. If you're heading into downtown, a reminder that the Louise Bridge is still shut down for construction, so take Disraeli instead. Also downtown, Edmonton Street closures continue between Broadway and York. That is ongoing until the end of August. 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That's your traffic on Hot 100.5. 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
1: Now, it's supposed to be mainly sunny, but it looks like it's raining today right now. What the heck?
2: A few people have texted there's some showers in certain areas of the city.
1: I've been saying that it's going to be sunny all day.
2: Well?
1: Well, it's supposed to get sunny again. So, all of a sudden now, we have this little freak storm coming through.
2: Little freak storm.
1: Get that freak storm out of here. I'm just looking at the radar now.
2: Yeah.
1: And hopefully this is going to move out pretty soon. Yeah, it's going to move out here in about an hour or so. So we will get back to the sunshine. High for now, 24. Right now, it's 17.
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0: Hot 100.5. It is Mark and Dilly. Now, yesterday at this time, we had a guy named Luke. Good kid. He's interning at the Winnipeg Football Club, learning all about sports and how it runs. And he's in the promo and like community area. And he dropped off, you know, some stuff about the game. So, Dilly, we were outside in the hallway. You weren't in part of this conversation. Of course, I like to talk about my tomato plant. Because he was talking about he had to water his parents' plants or something like that.
1: Yeah.
0: And I'm like, huh, I know exactly what you mean, Luke. So I have a tomato plant. And let's just say it's doing pretty good. And then he said, well, you should do a French fry plant. And I'm like, what? Have you ever heard of a French fry plant?
1: Yes, I have.
0: You have?
1: You grow the tomatoes up top, potatoes on the bottom.
0: Yeah.
1: Yeah.
0: And I'm like, I've never heard of this before. Or sometimes it's called a ketchup and fries plant.
1: I know a few greenhouses around Winnipeg that do actually sell. It's like, they call it like a grafted plant, I think, where it's like
0: tomato.
1: Yeah, tomato.
0: A potato, yeah.
1: Yeah, so like the tomato grows on the vine above, and then the potatoes grow, yeah. Which is really neat, yeah.
0: I've never heard of this. Has anybody ever done this? Because I've been looking into it. You need a really large container, like
1: you
0: a 10-gallon.
1: Or an actual like planter box or a real like in-ground garden to have the space
0: so that
1: to do it.
0: You have the space.
1: The potatoes need space.
0: They do.
1: That's the thing, right?
0: They do.
1: Yeah.
0: And then you've got the tomatoes on top, and then you've got the potatoes on the bottom, and then you smash up the potato or tomatoes when they're done, and then you cut up potatoes, and then you got ketchup and fries. Brilliant.
1: Every day looking out the window, someday you'll be fries.
0: I was.
1: Someday you'll be ketchup.
0: Today years old. Sorry. I was yesterday years old when I learned about the French fry plant.
1: I've never known anybody that had one. I thought it was a fun idea.
0: Yeah.
1: I've never done it myself, but it's something fun for sure.
0: I feel like
1: maybe next year you could try.
0: This could be my thing.
1: Well, this year you start with the tomato. Next year you go ketchup and fries.
0: And do you want me to show you the tomatoes that are on my... They're like cherry tomatoes, but kind of long cone-like ones.
1: Yeah, let's see them.
0: I got to be honest with you. They're pretty spectacular.
1: Yeah.
0: Look at them. They're turning red now.
1: Very nice.
0: See?
1: That's a tomato plant that had a lot of love and care on it.
0: I put a lot of water. I even moved it so it got more sun.
1: You're a good plant, Daddy. Tomato Daddy.
0: Call me Tea Daddy.
1: Whatever you want.
0: I just want people to call me Tea Daddy. Why won't people call me Tea Daddy?
2: Okay, Tea Daddy.
0: Get ready. We got a ton of music back to back, including the 90s at 9.
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0: Hot 100.5 in the 90s at 9 with the Spice Girls. I am Mark. That is Dilly. Let's jump in our time machine, okay? it's okay. Sounds like an alien. Sounds like a spaceship now. That's our time machine. Hey, it does the trick.
1: I am working on it, okay?
0: It does the trick, okay?
1: I hit it with my wrench a couple times.
0: Okay, good.
1: It doesn't sound great.
0: We head back to this week in 1996, and a movie that just came out, it was called Jack.
1: With Robin Williams.
0: Yes.
1: Great movie.
0: Yes.
1: Yeah.
0: And it opened at number one that weekend, bringing in $18 million. Now, it was a movie about a boy named Jack, 10-year-old boy whose body ages four times faster.
1: Yes.
0: So then all of a sudden, it's Robin Williams.
1: Yep, exactly.
0: As a 10-year-old boy.
1: Mm-hmm.
0: Right?
1: Yep.
0: Okay, so here's the funny thing about this is that I didn't realize that Francis Ford Coppola directed it.
1: I didn't know that.
0: He's not known for doing little comedy dramas like that. He is, you know.
1: Wow.
0: The Godfather.
1: Well,
0: and stuff
1: yeah,
0: like that,
1: exactly.
0: Right? So he actually did it. And it was pretty well. J-Lo was also in the movie. Diane Lane and Bill Cosby was in it. And of course, Robin Williams. Now, remember, it hit number one against summer blockbusters in 1996 were Independence Day.
1: Yeah.
0: Twister.
1: Mm-hmm.
0: The Nutty Professor. And even The Rock with Nick Cage.
1: Wow.
0: All came out that summer. So it did pretty well. And a movie that I don't even remember.
1: Oh, you should watch it again.
0: Yeah.
1: It's a good one.
0: That's a movie that never comes up on my Netflix or my...
1: His body ages, but he still has the mentality of a 10-year-old.
0: Yeah, so Robin Williams would be great at that.
1: Yeah, he's just Robin Williams acting like a 10-year-old in the movie.
0: Yeah, exactly. Yeah. And also, the big news story, the 1996 Atlanta Olympics had just wrapped up.
1: Oh, yeah, that was 96.
0: Yeah, there you go. Now you know. And also in 1996, you'd be hearing Mariah Carey, Always Be My Baby. So we roll through the greatest decade and the greatest music from the

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1: Too sexy for my love. Too sexy for my love. Love's going to leave me.

0: song. Hot 100.5, Dilly's favorite song of the 90s right there.
1: Oh, yeah.
0: I'm Too Sexy, right said Fred. I am Mark. That is Dilly over there right across the table from me. Now, when we say we play the greatest songs from the greatest decade, I'm not kidding around. And I'll tell you why. Because one, we've got a song from a Winnipegger. That was a big hit in the 90s.
1: Mm-hmm.
0: We've got a song, my favorite. Okay. One of my favorite Madonna songs from the 90s. Now, she's had different reincarnations, they call it, right? So she had the 80s.
1: Yeah.
0: Right?
1: Came back as a butterfly. And then came back as a...
0: Yeah, an ant. Yeah. And then the 1990s, she went in and she had erotica for a little bit.
1: Yeah.
0: And then she had to kind of come back from that a little bit because it was
1: done it every decade. Yeah.
0: But there's... Then she kind of hit this late 90s dance.
1: Yeah.
0: Which was just so good.
1: Mm-hmm.
0: It was so good. They're so catchy, these songs. The videos were great. So we're going to play one of those.
1: Great.
0: But up next, a song called What's Up, which actually doesn't have the title in the song. Not once. You listen for it. Not once do they say what's up in this song. We'll find out who it is next.
2: 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Born to be a hero. Trained to be a plumber. That's Mr. Rooter.
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0: Rock 100.5 in the Naughties at 9. Of course, Chantal Kreviazik. Great 90s song. Now, I'm going to blow your mind here for a second, Dilly.
1: Let's do it.
0: And I'm going to play you a song from the 1970s from British folk duo, okay, called Curtis Maldoon.
1: Mm-hmm.
0: Okay, now the song is called Zephyrin. Take a listen here.
2: Zephyrin the sky at night, I wonder, do your tears of mourning sing beneath the sun?
0: So this is the original song. And then in the late 90s, Madonna and her producer found this and said, oh, I like the words. I like the vibe of it. Let's make it a dance song. And now this became Ray of Light.
1: Wow.
0: But if you hear the very beginning of the song, like the start singing, yeah, it's the same lyrics as this.
1: Oh,
0: Curtis Maldoon.
1: You did blow my mind.
0: Duo. So it's actually a cover song.
1: I had no idea.
0: It's way better this way.

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2: 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Dilly, go ahead.
3: The fastest growing plant on Earth is bamboo.
2: Whoa, really?
3: Yeah, the Chinese Moso bamboo can grow 3 feet. A day.
2: A day? Get out of here.
3: This is why we need pandas.
2: Wow.
3: To conquer the bamboo.
2: Do they like to eat bamboo?
3: They love it.
2: Really?
3: Yeah.
2: Oh, interesting.
3: But 3 feet a day is
2: why are we not building apartment buildings with bamboo?
3: With bamboo. Probably right? Better than the what they're currently building with.
2: With the plywood.
3: Yeah.
2: I am a pretty good now since I started growing my first tomato plant.
3: Mm-hmm.
2: And it's pretty tall.
3: Sure,
2: so maybe
3: why not tackle
2: next year.
3: Bamboo next. Perfect climate for it.
2: I'm going to grow a bamboo tree all the way to the moon, baby.
3: Take that to the bank.
2: Planes are going to be... What the heck was
3: what
2: that?
3: What was that?
2: Finding Nemo is the best-selling DVD title of all time, with over 40 million physical copies sold. It was released November 4th, 2003. And Pixar shattered the home media records with this. And 2003 was peak of DVD popularity, too. So not only did they sell 40 million, but of course, you know, if you had this or if you have it now in a box somewhere, it's not worth a lot of money because there were so many.
3: Yeah, exactly.
2: Right. It's not like those VCR Disney ones.
3: Those are worth a lot.
2: The big casing. Yeah, those might be pretty good.
3: In good shape. You should probably sell them.
2: Take that to the bank.
3: Why not?
2: I was always mad at Disney because then you would have all your VHS nicely at the lake. And then all of a sudden they had to have a bigger case.
3: Oh,
2: and
3: it
2: was plastic.
3: Stuck it like a
2: and
3: sore
2: it
3: thumb.
2: Threw off everything.
3: It did.
2: That was probably
3: totally
2: on purpose.
3: Did. Oh, for sure it was. Apples are not true to seed. And what does that mean? For
2: what
3: example,
2: does that mean?
3: If I planted a red delicious seed in the ground, it would grow a brand new, unique apple variety instead of a red delicious tree. And it happens because apple trees cross-pollinate with different varieties. So every seed holds a completely new genetic mix, which is just very bizarre when you think
2: that
3: about it.
2: That is weird.
3: And that's kind of how they get those weird, like cosmic crisp, and all these more popular apples now, is they're mixing them up. But if you are a farmer and say you are growing a red delicious tree, there is some ways.
2: That's my favorite apple.
3: Besides your bamboo, you can also plant a red delicious.
2: I've got a lot of stuff to do next year.
3: They do grafting, where they cut a branch piece from an actual red delicious tree.
2: And start growing
3: something else called rootstock, where they attach that piece to an existing tree base, or they clone it as well. So that keeps the same fruit flavor and quality. So they do have ways around it, but don't just plant a seed.
2: Okay, good to know, because I most likely would have just taken a seed from my favorite apple, the Red Delicious, and just planted it. And then all of a sudden, I've got other... I'll be like, what? I don't want yellow ones.
3: Yeah.
2: I don't want green apples.
3: Trying to sell them to hotels.
2: I don't want crab.
3: Yeah. Right beside the oranges. The dirty red delicious.
2: They're not dirty. They're delicious. That's why they're called delicious.
3: They are the worst apple of all time.
2: I'm still buying them, so.
3: And they're rotten 98% of the time.
2: I've been pretty lucky lately.
3: Your first bite usually is, it was a mistake. I hear you say it all the time.
2: It's under my breath. You can't hear that.
3: Take that to the bank.
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0: I love Vanessa Carlton in that song. She makes it. Like, the harmony in the background is just perfect. It's like Bryan Adams when he does that song with Sporty Spice.
1: Yep.
0: Right?
1: When You're Gone.
0: Yeah.
1: Yeah.
0: Her harmony in that, it just makes it so much better.
1: Takes it to a whole new level.
0: It does. It really
1: does. Takes it from a 10 out of 10 to a 15 out of 10.
0: I don't know if I'd like this song if Vanessa Carlton wasn't doing backup.
1: Hmm.
0: Well, who am I kidding? Of course.
1: Of course. It's the Counting Crows.
0: And it's the Joni Mitchell song. Come on, of course. So we got a ton of music coming up here back to back. AJ Light is on the way as well. And don't forget that all this week, tomorrow morning and on Friday, we will be giving away tickets to Sea Bears playoff game. Their first championship game is tonight. It's on TSN. It's at 6 p.m. So we wish them luck. They're in Brampton tonight, and then they're back on Saturday for game two. So it's going to be interesting, Dilly. What do you think's going to be the outcome of that game tonight?
1: Probably they'll win, I would assume.
0: Say again?
1: So. Well, you're playing something called a honey badger, so.
0: Sonny, say again, though. Did you say probably win?
1: Well, I don't know. I can't see the future.
0: Just say win.
1: Win.
0: Yay! We're putting out good vibes into the universe. It's called manifesting.
1: Yes.
0: Right? So then by the time they get back here, they only have to win two games out of three, so then they can win the championship at home. Look at that. Boom. Just like that. Okay, get ready. Alicia Keys is on the way. But first, it is Men Without Hats. Are you ready to dance, Dilly?
1: Already dancing.
0: Oh, good. They're always on top of things. Hot 100.5.

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100.5. There's Rihanna, Jay-Z. I'm AJ Light. Hello, good morning. What is the earliest in your day that you've ever eaten ice cream? Just curious, because we're chomping on blizzards right now. Big shout out to the Children's Hospital Foundation of Manitoba for dropping off DQ blizzards this morning. And it's because tomorrow is DQ Miracle Treat Day. So every blizzard that's sold in Manitoba, the money they make off it kicks right over to the Children's Hospital Foundation here in Manitoba. All of the money stays local. Question is, how early can you start eating ice cream? Is there an actual time that's too early for ice cream? I disagree. Make it a plan tomorrow. Buy some blizzards for the office or just stop by and get your own for Miracle Treat Day. You can have a blizzard today. Just make sure you get one tomorrow, too. Here's the Parachute Club. 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

100.5. I like coffee. I like tea. I like Blues Traveler. That's Runaround. I'm AJ Light. If you got to work today before 9 a.m., this has happened since then. There's some significant road closures. All of them have to do with the Burt Block Party that's happening this weekend. The first concert's tomorrow, and then there's one Friday, and then Saturday, and then Sunday. The roads have now shut down around the Burt. This includes Smith Street. This includes westbound Ellis, westbound Notre Dame. Do you say Notre Dame or do you say Notre Dame? That's just an aside. I don't think you can go wrong either way. Donald Street also closed. There's quite a bit. It's going to be a little tough to get through downtown. And it's not going to be open again on any of these routes until 2 p.m. Monday. So deal with it. That sounded harsh, but no, honestly, you'll deal with it. Bunch of road closures around the Burt. They are in effect now. Here's the Bare Naked Ladies, Hot 100.5.

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1: I will even go there. I'll go to Home Depot just to buy some chocolate bars. Because I can.
2: You're the guy buying the weird things at the store you're not supposed to buy them
1: and
2: from.
1: I've got the
2: bag of peanuts. Not a single piece of hardware.
1: Oranges. Yeah.
2: No screws.
1: Just food.
2: Yeah. Sir, we have tools here. I'm not here.
1: But I got a gift card. I gotta spend it.
0: Mark and Dilly.

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Hits of the 80s, 90s, 2000s. How's it going? It's AJ. Do you collect anything? Is there something specific that you love to collect? Because there is a new and fairly unique item that you can collect, and you can get it here in Winnipeg. Just when you get it, you're going to wonder why you spent $200 on it. You might actually already have one. You don't even know it. $200. 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

0: 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What's your collection? What do you work on? What do you actively collect? There's a big-time collectible that you can get from the Mint now. You ever go to the Mint and you get the special coins that they design? Because a new coin just dropped and it's celebrating the maple leaf. I'll try to describe it to you here. It's a tiny little coin. On one side, King Charles. On the other, just an innocent little maple leaf. If it sounds like I'm describing a penny, that's because it's basically a penny. It's what this is, but it's made of gold. So it'll cost you $200 to get one. This is the new coin drop from the Mint. If you're into coin collecting, you can order one right now at mint.ca. If not, I don't know, just spray paint an old penny. Gold. It'll be the same thing. I bet you still got a stash of them somewhere, don't you?
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100.5. Wham! Winnipeg Gold Eyes with a win at Blue Cross Park last night. Gold Eyes games, just on a base level, are already fun, but there's so much more fun when the team is winning, and they have been doing a lot of that lately. 12 regular season games left for the Gold Eyes. Hopefully some playoffs after that. That includes Saturday's game, which is called Bark at the Park. That's this weekend. You can bring your dog on Saturday. Gold Eyes play tonight as well. Opening pitch is at 6:30, Blue Cross Park. There's Finger 11. And Paralyzer, it's hot, 100.5.

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0: 100.5 with Oasis. My name's AJ. There was this show, I don't know, it didn't get too popular. Maybe you've heard of it. It's called the X-Files. All right, I'm kidding. It was a massive show. The X-Files in the year 2008 had a movie come out called X-Files, I Want to Believe. And to make it a PG-13 rating, they had to cut a lot of it. It was supposed to be like a horror movie, but they had to cut a lot of the horror scenes out to make it PG-13. Now it's been almost 20 years. They're going to drop the Chris Carter director's cut of X-Files, I Want to Believe, with all the cut scenes. That's going to be on your Disney Plus Friday. Some weekend binging, maybe. So you've got the director's cut movie. They've put out an X-Files Lego set. And there's a reboot series that they're about to drop as well. They finished shooting that this summer. 2026, big X-Files here.
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0: That's the way love goes. Hot 100.5. That is, in fact,
1: the way love goes.
0: The way love goes. That's Janet Jackson. My name is AJ. Solar eclipse happening today. Not quite as impressive here as it will be, say, over in Europe. They're getting like total solar eclipse in places like Iceland. Whereas here in Winnipeg, it's like an 11% coverage, so barely any of the sun is going to get covered up in this eclipse. Technically starts in about 5 minutes, but they say the ideal time to catch the solar eclipse today from where we are, 12:02. They don't mess around. It's a very specific time, 12:02. You should be able to see just a wee little bit of a solar eclipse here in Winnipeg. Don't look at the sun, by the way. Which is good advice even on a day without a solar eclipse. But it's a little dangerous to look directly at the eclipse. You can go online and figure out how to make one of those viewers. Or you can just get on with your day because it's such a minimal eclipse. The best part about the solar eclipse is that tonight we're going to get a new moon, which means very little moonlight. And the Perseid meteor shower is going to peak tonight and tomorrow night. So if you can get out right before dusk tomorrow, you're going to see a lot of meteors. More than you're going to see the solar eclipse. We're about 42 minutes away, give or take, from that peak solar eclipse. Nickelback, Photograph, Hot 100.5.

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1: 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I'll go to Home Depot just to buy some chocolate bars. 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
2: bag of peanuts. Like not a single piece of hardware.
1: Oranges. Yeah.
2: No screws. Just food.
1: Food.
2: Yeah. Sir, we have tools here. I'm not here.
1: But I got a gift card. I got to spend it.
0: Mark and Dilly. 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

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From Jagged Little Pill, it's Alanis. I'm AJ. You ever done any extra work? They shoot so many movies here. You always have an abundance of opportunities. They've announced a new movie that's going to shoot here. You could be on screen with a 7-time Grammy Award winner and 90s legend. 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

0: 100.5 Truly, Madly, Deeply. That's Savage Garden. I'm AJ. You want to be in a movie or what? You get so many opportunities throughout the years because they shoot so many movies here. They've announced a new one. It's going to be a Lifetime Channel movie called Take It Back. And they have now put out a casting call for stand-in actors and background roles. But the star of this Lifetime Channel movie just happens to have 7 Grammy Awards to her name. It's Toni Braxton. So not only is Toni Braxton going to be here, she's going to be shooting this movie. You could be in it. They're going to be shooting in Winnipeg and Selkirk and Gull Lake. And it's going to happen fast here. If you get chosen to be an extra, they start shooting next Thursday. It's supposed to last until September 6th. Are you going to be doing a scene exclusively with Toni Braxton? Nope. Can you sing Unbreak My Heart to her in between takes? Maybe. I sure wouldn't try it, though. You can sign up now. I can send you the link if you'd like. 474-1005. Text the JP Subaru text line, and I'll shoot that link back to you. Want to be an extra in this new Lifetime Channel movie called Take It Back?
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Hot 100.5 with Glass Tiger. It's where my parents had one of those on the table when we were growing up. Did you too? My name is AJ. If you're driving right now, if you're in the vehicle, I want you to take a quick look down. What's your gas gauge at? 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I don't think it matters where your gauge is right now. I bet you could. That's the premise of the Summer Gas Giveaway, Mark and Dilly's Summer Gas Giveaway, every weekday morning left. We got a couple weeks still. 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Sounds tough, I know, but we're doing it every weekday until the end of summer. Your next chance is tomorrow morning to win that gas card in the Summer Gas Giveaway. Speaking of winning, how about Sea Bears tickets? Winnipeg Sea Bears kick off the CEBL Finals tonight. They're going to play here on Saturday. That game is guaranteed, and you can win your tickets to that game coming up just after noon. Ricky Martin first. 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

Bold. Hot 100.5. That's Madonna. Tonight, the CEBL finals kick off. Your Winnipeg Sea Bears against the Brampton Honey Badgers. The first team to win two games wins the league, wins the championship. They win the big trophy. Game one's tonight in Brampton, but game two will be played here on Saturday. If they need a game three, it will also be played here on Sunday. So for the rest of this week, three times a day, you get a chance to win tickets. And we'll let you do it by texting right now as well. The JP Subaru text line 474-1005. Here's your question you have to answer for a pair of tickets to Saturday's Sea Bears game. The Winnipeg Sea Bears played 24 games in the regular season. How many of them did they win? You've got time if you want to look it up. We want to make it as fair as possible. Text in the correct answer to 474-1005. We will phone the winner before 1 o'clock. How many games did the Sea Bears win during the regular season for a pair of playoff tickets? Text to win now. 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

Hot 100.5. That's three doors down. If you were alive and existing in the year 2000, you couldn't go anywhere without hearing that song. It's an absolute smash hit for the band. My name is AJ. Seabear's tickets up for grabs right now. They're playing on Saturday. Having said that, there's something that happens tomorrow that you should be interested in. In fact, tonight is the official preview for Legally Blonde the Musical at Rainbow Stage. Break a leg, cast members. They get it off the ground tonight, but tomorrow is officially opening night. This only runs until the end of the month. Every year, the shows improve dramatically at Rainbow Stage, and they already pulled off a very successful Jesus Christ Superstar. Now it's Legally Blonde the Musical. A lot of local actors, local dogs in this show as well. Looking at the tickets for the first week, most nights are approaching a sellout already. Tomorrow's opening night, less than 100 tickets left. Even Friday, starting to pack up. Double show on Sunday. You got a lot of opportunities here, but don't wait too long because the shows do sell out. You can get your tickets to Legally Blonde the Musical at rainbowstage.ca. Here's Divine Brown. It's Hot 100.5.

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0: 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And one more thing, AJ keeps the hits coming. 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

0: Hot 100.5 hits of the 80s, 90s, 2000s. My name is AJ Light. This year, so far at the box office, just in North America, they've earned more than $4 billion collectively. It's only the second time since the pandemic that the North American box office has cleared $4 billion in one year. And like September long is still coming. So they're going to maybe have the most earned at the box office. It's mostly because of Spider-Man, Toy Story, The Odyssey, and the Super Mario Galaxy movie. Those were easily the top four. But thanks to the movies like Michael, Project Hail Mary, Obsession, Backrooms, the sequel to Devil Wears Prada, people are back at the movie theater. It's so fun to see. And you still have this movie, which comes out this week.
1: If we're going into that jungle, we need to suit up for the job. Whatever this island throws at us, we'll be prepared.
2: We are so not prepared! Run! I am running! I'm a bulldog! This is as fast as I can go!
0: Okay, well, I can't guarantee it's going to make $1 billion, but the kids are going to love it. Paw Patrol, the dino movie. It's going to hit theaters tomorrow.
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0: Hot 100.5 every day left this week. Win your tickets to see the Sea Bears in game two of the CEBL finals this Saturday. We had you text in earlier, and we've got our winner, Dominique, on the phone. Dominique, how's it going?
1: Not too bad, yourself?
0: I'm really well. You just won tickets to the Sea Bears playoff game.
1: Oh, that's awesome. I'm so excited.
0: Have you been to a game so far in the season?
1: Nope.
0: Have you been to a Sea Bears game ever?
1: Nope.
0: Saturday is your day, and you pick a CEBL finals game to make it your first Sea Bears game.
1: Well, that makes it so much more exciting. Oh, my goodness.
0: That is so wild. Congratulations. Have fun this weekend.
1: Thank you so much.

Hot 100.5. I'm AJ. We were talking about the box office earlier. The first time, only the second time actually since the pandemic that the North American box office has hit $4 billion. There's a new movie that's going to drop this week. It's not going to theaters. You can watch it right from your TV. And it's the first movie in this franchise in the past 16 years. And the original cast is coming back. Do you know which one? You should be excited about it. It's coming up after 1 o'clock. Sam Roberts first, Brother Down, Hot 100.5.

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0: take it back to when you rocked a jean jacket and dreamed of owning a DeLorean.
1: Well, it's a DeLorean, right?
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Hot 100.5. Hits of the 80s, 90s, 2000s. That's Tina Marie. It's called Lover Girl. My name is AJ Light. It's about time you treated yourself. And I don't mean like grabbing a chocolate bar on your way through the checkout at the grocery store. We have given you an opportunity. Go to our Instagram page, Hot105WPG on Instagram. Enter to win a Bella MD facial from Victoria Park Medi Spa. This isn't just like they put a face mask on and let you sit in the dark for a while. This goes deep. Deep cleansing, exfoliation, serums, and it is going to leave you absolutely glowing. Now here's the catch. There's two ways to win this facial from Victoria Park Medi Spa. First is by going to Instagram. Just tag a friend in the post. You can see Alex Michaels, our afternoon host, getting the treatment done, so you know what you're getting yourself into. Tag a friend on that Instagram post, but you can also listen to Alex Michaels after 2 o'clock today for a second chance to win the Bella MD facial from Victoria Park Medi Spa. It is about time that you gave yourself a little treat. Listen after 2 o'clock or enter via Instagram. We're going to go back to 1998 right now, that time that Canadian legend Bryan Adams teamed up with a Spice Girl. Mel C, to be exact. It's Hot 100.5.

0: say.
1: Then what? I can't remember
0: the
1: rest.
0: Have you ever seen a frog sitting on a log down by the... You could make up... I thought you could just make up the end, right?
1: Is that what you did? Because then you would go around the horn, like we'd all be in a circle in grade three.
0: I remember maybe it changed from generation to generation, but we used to just make up, like it had to rhyme. And my go-to was always, "Ever seen a frog sitting on a log?" Because it was.
1: Then you would change that part.
0: Down by the bay, and then you'd start again.
1: Down by the bay. Guess what? I haven't done
0: what.
1: Remembered that song in about 25 years.
0: Yeah, and now it's going to be stuck in my head.
1: I know, it just popped in.
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100.5. There is a movie franchise that you might have watched when you were growing up. It was a massive franchise. They are now putting out their first movie in this franchise in 16 years with the original cast. You could love this movie. You could maybe share it with your kids. We'll have more on that coming up after this gentleman. By the 90s, he had dropped the cougar. He's just John Mellencamp. This is Wild Night, Hot 100.5.

100.5. Whitney, my name is AJ. 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

0: It was performed at the time by Demi Lovato and Joe Jonas for the movie Camp Rock. The Camp Rock franchise isn't done. The first movie came out in 2008. The sequel came out in 2010. And then nothing until Friday. Camp Rock 3 will be on your Disney Plus, assuming you subscribe. They're going to run it tomorrow on the actual Disney Channel. How old-fashioned of them. And then it hits streaming on Friday. Demi Lovato's back. And the Jonas Brothers are back. And they're introducing a whole new cast as well, so you can expect that they're going to try to carry this franchise forward. But if you grew up with Camp Rock, if your kids grew up with Camp Rock, or if your kids nowadays need to know about Camp Rock, well, now's the time for education. 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

Hot 100.5 hits of the 80s, 90s, 2000s. It's AJ. I don't know how often you maneuver through downtown. It's kind of nightmarish right now, especially Portage as you're heading east. Once you get past Maryland, it's already kind of a nightmare with lane closures. Now they have the roads closed for the Burt Block Party. As of 9 a.m. this morning, they shut down four strips of road. Smith, Ellis, Notre Dame, and Donald are all affected in one way or another around the Burton Cummings Theater. It's this giant, massive, weekend-long outdoor concert. But if your commute does take you through downtown, keep that in mind later this afternoon. You lose a lot of access heading around the Burt. Now, construction or not, Alex Michaels wants to send you downtown this weekend to see the Sea Bears in the CEBL Finals. A pair of tickets up for grabs this afternoon with Alex. She's in just after two. Here's Crystal Waters. It's Hot 100.5.

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Hope your first half of the day was great, because the second half of the day, I hope I can brighten it up a little bit for you. I just noticed Sea Bears tickets. Hey, maybe you heard they made the finals. So the second game will be here in Winnipeg, and we're going to have tickets for that. The first game tonight, though, let's go Sea Bears. And also a little bit later on, too, one of those facials we're giving away, the Bella MD from our friends at Victoria Park Medi Spa. Nice way to rehydrate, refresh, get that glow back. So anyway, we'll tell you more about that, but winning to be had. Just giving you a heads up on that. Rick Springfield, Hot 100.5.

0: 100.5, Our Lady of Peace, not here, but the lead singer Rain Mina will be with his wife Chantel Kurviazik in November. Going to be at the Burt's. Tickets are available now. Hi, it's Alex. We've got more entertainment news coming up with our ECN. And is he trying to be the new Kevin Hart?
1: Why would you? You don't need to say that.
0: She's everywhere. And now he's singing? Oh, and we get to hear a little bit too. That and more coming up with our ECN after Real McCoy, Hot 100.5.

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1: Comedian Tiffany Haddish, I'm sure, is pretty happy that this is over. Finally wrapped up a DUI case that's been hanging over her head for almost 5 years. She appeared in court yesterday virtually and pled guilty. Good news, though, she doesn't have to spend any time in jail. She'll be on probation for about a year, and her Georgia driver's license is suspended, and she's been ordered to stay away from drugs and alcohol. She's also having to do testing and complete a DUI course. But I knew it, I knew. So Taylor Swift, Travis Kelce have been married for a little bit now, and we're starting to get a glimpse into what their married life is really like. Rumor has it that Taylor's three cats are feuding with Travis's dog. Oh, come on. I mean, they're cats and dogs. Anyway, while their pets sort out their differences, Taylor has added yet another major accomplishment to her resume. At 36, she's just been named the youngest person ever inducted into the Nashville Songwriters Hall of Fame. And she beat out some pretty big names for it, too, including Miranda Lambert and Chris Stapleton. And not long ago, too, she just was the youngest person ever inducted into the Songwriters Hall of Fame. So, and kudos to Taylor. And is The Rock becoming the new Kevin Hart? Seriously, the guy's like everywhere. Movies, TV, tequila. Now he's singing. He's got a new song out. It's called Your Dad. It's pretty sweet, dedicated to his three daughters. He says he wants to explore music a little more. His plan, little old school soul with a little country. Some of his influences, Sam Cooke, Elvis, George Jones, Willie Nelson, who gave him his first guitar as a birthday gift. And not just any guitar. It was a Martin Trigger guitar, a replica of Willie's famous guitar. And apparently he had only about 100 of them made and gave them out as gifts. Now The Rock says he knows he may not be the best singer out there. He says, quote, I sing from the heart and I sing in keys that don't exist. Okay, well, at least he's honest. Here's a little of what it sounds like. My

0: 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Moana, Voices Across the Ocean.
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1: Hot 100.5. Hello, Alex Michaels. And this whole solar eclipse, I was talking about this yesterday and how for the first time in recorded human history, the peak of the Perseid meteor showers and the solar eclipse was happening on the same day. And I had mentioned that we weren't really going to get it. And I'm thinking back to that, and maybe I should have clarified it a little bit. We weren't going to get the whole, you know, solar effect. Yeah, we're only going to get like a percentage. Anyway, it's already happened. So if you missed it, you missed it. But you can still catch the peak of the Perseid meteor showers, which is happening later on tonight into the wee hours of like a Thursday morning. That's the peak. Got to go out where it's dark, though, for the best viewing. Don't need a telescope. It's Gowan, Hot 100.5.

100.5. So in your summer travels this year, have you made it to Pinawa? Specifically the Pinawa Channel, going down that thing, tubing, kayaking. Me and my guy and a few friends, we did it a few weeks ago. Had a great time. Took us a couple of hours to get down there. And that's kind of the thing. It depends on the flow of the water. Like if you get a lot of water, you're going pretty quick. If, you know, you don't have as much, sometimes you get a little hung up. You're swirling. My advice, bring a paddle. Just saying. But I can't imagine what these tubers went through in Michigan. Their nightmare lasted 3 days. Talk more about it coming up after Avril Lavigne, Hot 100.5.

0: 100.5 and tubing. You ever done it? We were just talking about Pinawa and the Pinawa Channel. I remember as a kid, another spot just stateside was Apple River in Wisconsin. You ever done that? Well, this poor group, three of them, a mom, a daughter, and another person, were tubing on the Miskawagon River. This is in Michigan. At the start, everything was great, but as they progressed, the water started to thin out, and then there were spots where it was this bare, there was like logs and everything, and they popped all their tubes. And then that's when the trouble really started, because they started, I guess, to try and walk out of this, but there was nowhere to really walk. They were in this thick brush, and the grass around them was like sharp razors, just getting all cut up, and they ended up getting found 3 days later, about 7 miles from where they entered the river. And rescuers were wearing cameras when they stumbled upon the group. One of them, 9-year-old Caden. Listen closely.
1: We went to the river.
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1: We went to the river, and we were on the river
2: for 4 hours.
3: You're okay now, though.
2: Yeah. Dude.
3: You're gonna be okay.
2: Holy crap, man.
1: Life got centered on 4 hours.
4: I was going to say, once we started track and we got into the marsh a short distance and started calling out to see if we could get a response, and after a couple of call-outs, we heard a response way back in the marsh, and we knew at that point there was a high probability at least one person, you know, that was who we were looking for, and they were alive. The closer we got, we were able to determine there was a kid and a female responding. It wasn't until we got right up on scene that we knew everybody was alive at that point.
0: And quite the sight for sore eyes. They were just covered in deep red cuts and scrapes from walking through the bush. And they had their phone, but it was broken, and they had one water bottle with only a few sips left. The two other women, they couldn't even walk, so they had to put them in these baskets. They're like a stretcher to get them out of the bush. And the little boy, one of the rescuers, carried him out on his back.
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Go, Hot 100.5, Alex Michaels. And did you get your gas this morning with Mark and Dilly's summer gas giveaway? Yay! 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Remember to get that gas word. 7:30, Mark and Dilly are going to give it to you. And then at around 8:30, they will ask you to text it back to 204-474-1005. That's where the magic happens. You go into the draw, and hopefully they pick your name and you win like that. Speaking of winning, coming up next in about 15 minutes, your chance to play a little game for Sea Bears tickets. We're in the finals, game one tonight. They're going to be playing here on the 15th, that Saturday. We want you to be in the house and shake the place up. So be listening for your chance to win real soon. Sean Desmond, Hot 100.5.

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1: Hot 100.5, sending that out to Selena, who texted me up on that Furniture Villa request line. She wanted to hear it. You got it. Thank you so much for listening. Oh, by the way, you need that number because we're going to play a little game coming up. Sea Bears are in the final for the championship. First game tonight in Brampton. Back here on Saturday, we're taking on the Honey Badgers. That would be Saturday. Okay. I've got coming up next your chance to win the tickets. We're going to play Grin and Bear It. Okay. So listen for the cue to call in to play after Tonic Hot 100.5.

Hot 100.5, hits of the 80s, 90s, 2000s. Here we go. Your chance to win our Sea Bears on the CEBL Finals, the championship game one tonight as we take on the Honey Badgers in Brampton. Comes back here, though, for Saturday. We want you to be there. So I need a player for my game, 204-474-1005. Caller 10, we start with you. You blow it, we keep on moving until we got a winner. And we're focusing on Sea and Bears. Okay? Sea and Bears trivia. You'll know. Come on. Call it right now. Let's play. Shania, Hot 100.5.

0: showing you Sea Bears tickets. Hot 100.5, winning, happening right now. 204-474-1005 as we go to the phone. Hi, Hot 100.5. Who's this?
1: Tyler.
0: Hi, Tyler. Did you just wake up?
1: No, just trying to stay awake to try to see if I could win some tickets.
0: You're going back to bed.
1: I'm going to bed.
0: Ah, gotcha. Well, if you win, though, you may get too excited, and then now you can't go back to bed. So that's, well.
1: That would be a shame.
0: That would be a darn shame. All right. Well, we had our first player blow it, so you're in the spotlight.
1: Okay.
0: We're calling this Grin and Bear It, so it has to do with either bears or the sea, okay? Trivia, bears or sea? Well, here's your first question. Is a polar bear's skin black or white?
1: White.
0: No, it's black. Okay, you got to get the next two right.
1: Okay.
0: The Hudson Bay here in our province is technically considered part of the Arctic Ocean. True or false?
1: True.
0: Yes. All right, okay. Got to get this next one right. What do you call a group of bears? Is it a pack? A sleuth or a rumble? Group of bears.
1: Go with sleuth.
0: Yeah! Sleuth! You got it. You got yourself some Sea Bear tickets.
1: Thank you.
0: Though you have to be a lot more excited when you go to the game, okay?
1: Oh, I definitely will.
0: All right.
1: Thank you.
0: Let's go Sea Bears.
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3: 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Traffic.
5: Some construction to watch for this afternoon on McGregor Street. That's northbound between Dufferin to Selkirk with the northbound lanes fully closed. And also a closure today on Smith Street north between Ellis and Notre Dame. That's due to the bird block party. Just avoid that stretch if you're driving through the area. 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That's your traffic on Hot 100.5. I'm Gavin Lopez-Smith.
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Hot 100.5, hits of the 80s, 90s, 2000s. What's going on? It's Alex. It's about 25 right now. Partly cloudy tonight with a low of 12. And tomorrow as we edge a little closer to the weekend, looking pretty good with a high of 24. Coming up, what's trending? Winnipeg, those stories that we are talking about. And I think we've all been there, right? You're already running late and all of a sudden you're stuck behind and waiting. The train's crossing through the middle of the city. It's like, why is this happening? Well, they're working on something. What are they working on? We'll talk about that and a few other things coming up. It's Young MC, Hot 100.5.

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1: Winnipeg police got a tip this week after a video surfaced showing a Ford Explorer parked in Sage Creek with red and blue lights flashing out the rear window. Turns out it was a 17-year-old driver who was rolling in a decommissioned old police car, and his friends dared him to slap some, emergency lights on the back. Not the best idea. Police tracked him down and gave him the old lecture on why pretending to be a cop is a bad idea. And karma worked pretty fast, too, because they noticed his front window tint was way too dark, so they handed him a ticket for that and ordered a full vehicle reinspection. Wonder if them friends are going to be chipping in for the ticket. I think we've been there at least once. You're already running late, and suddenly you're stuck staring at a mile-long freight train in the middle of the city. Well, Premier Wapkinew has just launched a quick 90-day feasibility study to figure out if there's a way we can push freight rail traffic out of the city altogether. He's brought back former Transport Minister Lloyd Axworthy to lead it, building on the rail relocation work that he started back in 2024. The idea is to reroute those heavy freight lines along Manitoba Hydro's Southern Transmission Corridor, running east to west along the Perimeter Highway. And since the land is already Crown owned, cleared, and serviced, it might work out. And Hollywood coming back to our city. This time there's a filming of a Lifetime movie called Take It Back, starring 7-time Grammy Award winner Toni Braxton. And there's an opportunity for Manitobans to be a part of it. The movie is about 3 former sorority sisters who come together after one is released from prison. Filming is going to take place in Winnipeg, Selkirk, and Gull Lake, scheduled to run from August 20th to September 6th. As far as what they're looking for, casting-wise, check out Mad Lib Casting and Film Services on social media. They got a post up there.
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8: No souls or crashes on the go, just some construction on Regent westbound between the Lagimodier to Panet. That has the curb lane and the middle lane closed. And also a closure today on Smith Street north between Ellis and Notre Dame due to the Burt Block Party. Lotto 649 Gold Ball Night. 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That's your traffic on Hot 100.5. I'm Gavin Lopez-Smith.
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1: 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All right, for tonight, mix of sun and cloud. Looking at a low of 12. And tomorrow, some sunshine, little cloud rolling in by the afternoon, and a high of 24. Looking good. About 25 right now.
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Whether you're vibing to the 80s, rocking to the 90s, or feeling the 2000s, we've got you covered. Winnipeg's hits of the 80s, 90s, 2000s.

0: running.
1: Hot 100.5. Hits of the 80s, 90s, 2000s. Coming up very soon, once again, over at the, I want to say the stadium, but it's not that. It's over at Blue Cross Park, where our Gold Eyes play. It's tacos and tequila. It takes over once again, August 22nd. And it's not just about the music, though. The music's great. You got T.I., Fat Joe, Too Short, Frankie. There's more. But then there's all kinds of stuff that go along with it. Tequila, there's the Chihuahua dance, not dancing, but it's like a costume contest sort of thing. Love that. The luchadors. Oh, there's just all kinds of stuff going on. You get your tickets at tacosandtequilawinnipeg.com. We've got the link for you at hot105fm.com. But again, tomorrow morning, Mark and Dilly have your chance to win a pair of tickets. So be listening up for that. They're doing it all week long. And speaking of winning, I got your chance to win something from Victoria Park Medi Spa. It's a Bella MD facial, ladies. Oh, you're going to love it. Guys, too, we'll talk about it and your chance to win coming up next hour. Jan Arden, Hot 100.5.

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0: 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Traffic can be a little hard to handle. Thanks, Kevin, for reaching out on that Furniture Villa request line.
1: Naren, right at Lage, between Lage and Panet, the two right lanes are closed, so you got to squeeze into one left lane. Traffic is backed up everywhere.
0: Oh, keep that number handy, too. We're about to play Is It Legal? 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We're giving away a Bella MD facial. It's a multi-step facial. Gets into your skin on a deeper level. Revitalize you, give you a brighter complexion, get rid of the old stuff. It's a $250 value, and we're going to give one away after Tears for Fears, Hot 100.5.

Hot 100.5, hits of the 80s, 90s, 2000s. Good afternoon. It's Alex here to get you home. You need a glow up. You're feeling a little dull. Well, we got our friends at Victoria Park Medi Spa. Want to give you one of these Bella MD facials. Oh, it's not just an ordinary facial. Gets you in the pores, in the deeper level. I'll explain a little bit. But I want to get a player here to play. Is it legal to give one of these away? Caller number 10, 204-474-1005. We're going to play a little game. We explore laws around the world. You have to decide if it's a real law or a fake law. Good luck on that. Coming up. Dang, it's Jane Child, Hot 100.5.

0: Getting Rickrolled, Hot 100.5. How you doing, Alex Michaels? We've got winning going on with Victoria Park MediSpa, 204-474-1005. Go to the phone. Hi, Hot 100.5. Who's this?
1: Hi, this is Crystal.
0: Hi, Crystal. Okay, we are playing for one of these Bella MD facials. Could you use a facial?
1: I could. I've never had one.
0: Never? Oh, my goodness. Yeah. Okay, well, if this is going to be your first time, this would be a heck of a way to do it with a Bella MD facial. Okay. So we're playing, is it legal? I'm going to give you a law from around the world. This is 2 out of 3. You got to get 2 out of 3. And
1: all right.
0: You decide if it's real or not, true or false, okay?
1: All right.
0: We're going to take you to Petrolia, Ontario. Is there a city ordinance there that bans yelling, shouting, or loud whistling in public at all times? True or false?
1: I'm going to go true.
0: Yes! It's a real law. Don't be screaming or shouting in Petrolia, Ontario. Not sure why that's a law, but it is. All right, let's see how you do with this. In Japan, is it against the law to be medically classified as obese if you're between the ages of 40 and 74?
1: I'm also going to go with true.
0: Yeah, it sounds like a true law. Yes! It's the Metabo law. You know, the companies are on the hook, I guess, if you get too big. The local governments, they conduct these annual waistline measurements, and if you are exceeding the official limit, your employer can get penalized.
1: Wow.
0: Then they're supposed to provide dietary guidance. They're supposed to put you on a diet.
1: That's crazy.
0: Isn't that crazy? Back off with that one.
1: I agree.
0: Well, congratulations. You're going to have your very first facial.
1: Nice.
0: Are you scared?
1: No, not really.
0: Well, enjoy it. It's the Bella MD from Victoria Park MediSpa, and Bella did mine, and she's fantastic. So you're in for a treat.
1: Well, thank you. I'm looking forward to it.
0: If you want to know more about it, you can go to vicpark.com, and there's also a way to win with our Instagram as well. So check that out.
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3: No stalls or crashes on the go, just some construction on McGregor Street. That's northbound between Duffer and Selkirk, with the northbound lanes fully closed, and also some work being done on Region. That's westbound between the Lagimodier to Panett, with the curb lane and middle lane closed. Ford employee pricing is on now, and you pay what Ford employees pay on virtually the entire lineup of Ford vehicles. 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That's your traffic on Hot 100.5. I'm Gavin Lopez-Smith.
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11: 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Does anybody know the song Down by

0: mama will say.
1: Then what, I can't remember
2: have
1: the rest.
2: Have you ever seen a frog sitting on a log down by the... But you could but make up... You, I thought you could just make up the end,
1: is that what you did?
2: Right?
1: Did? Because yeah. Then you would go around the horn, like, right. We'd all be in a circle in grade three.
2: I remember, maybe it changed from generation to generation, but yeah. We used to just make up, like, it had to rhyme. And my go-to was always, ever seen a frog sitting on a log? Because it was...
1: Oh, you, then you would change that
2: down
1: part.
2: Down by yeah. The bay, and then you'd start again.
1: Down
2: right?
1: By the bay. Guess what I haven't done?
2: What?
1: Remembered that song in about 25 years.
2: Yeah, and now it's going to be stuck in my head.
1: I know, it just popped in.
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100.5. Hello, Alex Michaels. So pets, right? Most common, usually dogs, cats, but turtles are in there too. You ever had a turtle? I had one a while ago. His name was Eddie, red-eared slider, and boy, he lasted a long time. It was like 15 years I had this turtle. And it was spirited too. You know, and he'd clean his aquarium, and next thing you know, he'd be gone. He's like, where did Eddie go? Oh, he's trying to escape quicker than you think. Now, he was a little guy. How did this giant African tortoise named Molly, though, escape and make its way to Okhamic Marsh? This thing weighs 80 pounds. You would think somebody would have noticed. What happened to Molly? Tell you one thing. It has a happy ending. The story of Molly and Okhamic Marsh coming up in a couple songs. It's Rihanna, Hot 100.5.

0: 100.5, Alex Michaels and Turtles Ain't Slow. I had one. His name was Eddie. He was a red-eared slider, and that guy was like a low-key escape artist. Look away for a couple seconds. Wait, where'd he go? Tearing the house apart looking for the little guy. So I can kind of relate to this family who owns Molly. Though Molly is a massive 80-pound African spurred tortoise who went missing. They figure she snuck through a gap in the fence because they were fixing up the fence. Well, somehow she wandered from home about 20 kilometers from home and ended up at Okamak Marsh of all places. She was just doing her thing, you know, walking through the wetlands. But staff at the marsh kept getting reports of, hey, there's a giant tortoise. You may want to check that out. Someone had even stopped and posted a photo of the turtle on a wildlife app. And that's when staff went, wait a second. Why is there a Sahara Desert tortoise hanging out here at Okamak Marsh? Here's Jillian, who works there.
1: Someone driving past in their car pointed out their window to behind us, and we both spun around, and there was this massive tortoise. So definitely hard to miss. And I think both of us were definitely just baffled that something of her size was just hanging out at the marsh.
0: So they rescued her and spoiled her with like cucumbers and flower petals, tracked her family on social media. And within a couple of weeks, Molly was picked up by her owners and safely now back at home. I think she needs a new nickname, Molly the Mischievous.
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2: 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Traffic.
9: Watch for a crash on Gateway at Concordia. That has southbound traffic fully blocked at the moment. Just avoid it if you can. And some construction is still ongoing on McGregor Street. That's northbound between Dufferin and Selkirk with the northbound lanes fully closed. 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That's your traffic on Hot 100.5. 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
0: And it's brought to you by the Winnipeg Blue Bombers. It's country night on Friday. 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All right, for that forecast tonight, not bad. Clear a low of about 12. Tomorrow, we get some sunshine, maybe some cloud rolling in later in the afternoon. Nice day, though. High of 24. Really no change. It's about 25 in sunshine.
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And you know, tomorrow is Miracle Treat Day at Dairy Queen to help out the Children's Hospital. 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

100.5, and I got to thank the boys in the morning, Mark and Dilly, because they're the Bomber Boys, too. Dilly is up in the booth doing his thing, and then you've got Mark on the field doing his thing. Anyway, they get all kinds of swag, and I guess, you know, with it being country night, they've got these Bomber Bolo ties. Have you seen them? The big W medallion with these silver little tips at the end of the cords. Very nice. So look for those. Guys gave me theirs. I'm like, thanks, guys. Anyway, that's not what I want to talk about. I want to talk about the Bombers and what they do in our community. Have you heard about the Youth Huddle? So all season long, the Bombers have gotten together with Mundetta. And every game, they have this initiative where they bring 20 youth that are facing financial barriers that otherwise may not be able to enjoy a Bomber game. They bring them to the game free of charge and let them enjoy and have an amazing night. So kudos to the Bombers and Mundetta for that initiative. You know, sometimes there's stuff going on behind the scenes and you don't know about it. That's one of them. Amazing. So Bombers, Friday, we've got the Red Blacks in town. Go Blue! It's

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0: Hot 100.5 and you wanna be in entertainment? It's Alex. Did you hear there's this opportunity for Manitobans only, and it has to do with Toni Braxton, Madlib Casting and Film Services. They've got it up on their social media. They're looking for some stand-ins, some background roles for a Lifetime movie called Take It Back. The filming going to be taking place in Winnipeg, Selkirk, and Gull Lake, scheduled for August 20th through September 6th. So what they're looking for, some specifics, you can find out more. Go to Madlib Casting and Film Services on social media. Got more entertainment news coming up with our ECN. And is he trying to be the new Kevin Hart?
1: Why would you? You don't need to say that.
0: He's everywhere. And now he's singing? Oh, and we get to hear a little bit too. Who am I talking about? Find out after Eagle Eye Cherry, Hot 100.5.

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1: Comedian Tiffany Haddish, I'm sure, is pretty happy that this is over. Finally wrapped up a DUI case that's been hanging over her head for almost 5 years. She appeared in court yesterday virtually and pled guilty. Good news, though, she doesn't have to spend any time in jail. She'll be on probation for about a year, and her Georgia driver's license is suspended, and she's been ordered to stay away from drugs and alcohol. She's also having to do testing and complete a DUI course. But I knew it, I knew it. So Taylor Swift, Travis Kelce have been married for a little bit now, and we're starting to get a glimpse into what their married life is really like. Rumor has it that Taylor's three cats are feuding with Travis's dog. Oh, come on. I mean, they're cats and dogs. Anyway, while their pets sort out their differences, Taylor has added yet another major accomplishment to her resume. At 36, she's just been named the youngest person ever inducted into the Nashville Songwriters Hall of Fame. And she beat out some pretty big names for it, too, including Miranda Lambert and Chris Stapleton. And not long ago, too, she just was the youngest person ever inducted into the Songwriters Hall of Fame. So, can kudos to Taylor. And is The Rock becoming the new Kevin Hart? Seriously, the guy's like everywhere. Movies, TV, tequila. Now he's singing. He's got a new song out. It's called Your Dad. It's pretty sweet, dedicated to his three daughters. He says he wants to explore music a little more. His plan, little old school soul with a little country. Some of his influences, Sam Cooke, Elvis, George Jones, Willie Nelson, who gave him his first guitar as a birthday gift. And not just any guitar. It was a Martin Trigger guitar, a replica of Willie's famous guitar. And apparently he had only about 100 of them made and gave him out his gifts. Now, The Rock says he knows he may not be the best singer out there. He says, quote, I sing from the heart, and I sing in keys that don't exist. Okay, well, at least he's honest. Here's a little of what it sounds like. My-

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6: Still some construction ongoing on McGregor Street. That's northbound between Dufferin and Selkirk, with the northbound lanes fully closed. And also a closure today on Smith Street north between Alice and Notre Dame. That's due to the Burt Block Party. Just avoid that stretch if you're driving through the area. Lotto 649 Gold Ball Night. 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
1: 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So in your summer travels this year, have you made it to Pinawa? Specifically the Pinawa Channel, going down that thing, tubing, kayaking. Me and my guy and a few friends, we did it a few weeks ago. Had a great time. Took us a couple of hours to get down there. And that's kind of the thing. It depends on the flow of the water. Like if you get a lot of water, you're going pretty quick. If, you know, you don't have as much, sometimes you get a little hung up. You're swirling. My advice, bring a paddle. Just saying. But I can't imagine what these tubers went through in Michigan. Their nightmare lasted 3 days. Ugh, the rescue caught on video, too. We'll talk more about it coming up in a few songs. It's the Fine Young Cannibals, Hot 100.5.

0: 100.5 and tubing. You ever done it? We were just talking about Pinawa and the Pinawa Channel. I remember as a kid, another spot just stateside was Apple River in Wisconsin. You ever done that? Well, this poor group, three of them, a mom, a daughter, and another person, were tubing on the Miskawagon River. This is in Michigan. At the start, everything was great, but as they progressed, the water started to thin out, and then there were spots where it was just bare, there was like logs and everything, and they popped all their tubes. And then that's when the trouble really started, because they started, I guess, to try and walk out of this, but there was nowhere to really walk. They were in this thick brush, and the grass around them was like sharp razors, just getting all cut up, and they ended up getting found 3 days later, about 7 miles from where they entered the river. And rescuers were wearing cameras when they stumbled upon the group. One of them, 9-year-old Caden. Listen closely.
1: We went to the river.
2: Hi.
1: We went to the river, and we were on the river
2: for
1: 4 hours.
2: Oh, my God.
3: You're okay now, though.
2: Yeah, dude.
3: You're going to be okay.
2: Holy crap, man.
1: Life has been around 4 hours.
4: I was going to say, once we started track and we got into the marsh short distance and started calling out to see if we could get a response, and after a couple of call-outs, we heard a response way back in the marsh, and we knew at that point there was a high probability at least one person, you know, that was who we were looking for, and they were alive. The closer we got, we were able to determine there was a kid and a female responding. It wasn't until we got right up on scene that we knew everybody was alive at that point.
0: The two other women, they couldn't even walk, so they had to put them in these baskets. They're like a stretcher to get them out of the bush. And the little boy, one of the rescuers, carried him out on his back.
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2: 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Traffic.
4: Still some construction ongoing on McGregor Street. That's northbound between Dufferin and Selkirk with the northbound lanes fully closed. Just avoid that if you can. And some construction ongoing on Regent as well. Westbound between the Lagimodier to Panet. That has the curb lane and the middle lane closed. 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That's your traffic on Hot 100.5. 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
5: 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That forecast for tonight. All right, partly cloudy, low of about 12. And tomorrow, some sunshine, maybe some cloud later in the afternoon. But nice looking day with a high of 24. Pretty nice right now. It's 26.
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0: Hot 100.5, and we got to give it up to Gord Mellish of BC, who saved an otter by giving it mouth-to-mouth. No lie. Here he is explaining what happened in the community of Alert Bay, which is just north of Vancouver Island.
1: Right on the last end there, you'll see a little net. The sea otters came up, got tangled in it, and then tried to go back in the water. Two of them had their heads bobbed up, but the third one, the head was flopped over, and it didn't look like it was going to survive, but you got to try. We have training in CPR where they bring out the baby doll, and having that little bit of training just made me go right into reaction. Gave the heart a little pump. Nothing was going on, so I actually grabbed it, wrapped my mouth around its mouth and its nose, and gave it a breath of life.
0: He was able to save it. Ah, great story. It's Spirit of the West, Hot 100.5.

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100.5. Hello, Alex Michaels. So pets, right? Most common, usually dogs, cats, but turtles are in there too. You ever had a turtle? I had one a while ago. His name was Eddie, red-eared slider, and boy, he lasted a long time. It was like 15 years I had this turtle. And it was spirited too. You know, and he'd clean his aquarium, and next thing you know, he'd be gone. He's like, where did Eddie go? Oh, he's trying to escape quicker than you think. Now, he was a little guy. How did this giant African tortoise named Molly, though, escape and make its way to Okhamic Marsh? This thing weighs 80 pounds. You would think somebody would have noticed. What happened to Molly? Tell you one thing, it has a happy ending. The story of Molly and Okhamic Marsh coming up in a couple songs. It's Deep Blue Something, Hot 100.5.

0: 101.5, Alex Michaels and Turtles Ain't Slow. I had one. His name was Eddie. He was a red-eared slider, and that guy was like a low-key escape artist. Look away for a couple seconds. Wait, where'd he go? Tearing the house apart looking for the little guy. So I can kind of relate to this family who owns Molly. Though Molly is a massive 80-pound African spurred tortoise who went missing. They figure she snuck through a gap in the fence because they were fixing up the fence. Well, somehow she wandered from home about 20 kilometers from home and ended up at Okamak Marsh of all places. She was just doing her thing, you know, walking through the wetlands. But staff at the marsh kept getting reports of, hey, there's a giant tortoise. You may want to check that out. Someone had even stopped and posted a photo of the turtle on a wildlife app. And that's when staff went, wait a second. Why is there a Sahara Desert tortoise hanging out here at Okamak Marsh? Here's Jillian, who works there.
1: Someone driving past in their car pointed out their window to behind us, and we both spun around, and there was this massive tortoise. So definitely, definitely hard to miss. And I think both of us were definitely just baffled that that something of her size was just hanging out at the marsh.
0: So they rescued her and spoiled her with like cucumbers and flower petals, tracked her family on social media. And within a couple of weeks, Molly was picked up by her owners and safely now back at home. I think she needs a new nickname, Molly the Mischievous.
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Alex Michaels, thanks again for hanging out with me. 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Don't forget to wake up with the boys tomorrow. A couple of ways to win. 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Yeah.